Beastie Boys with Fight for Your Right to Party. It doesn't sound as cool when I say it. You know when they say it, gotta fight for your right to party. Gotta party. When you're English, you go, oh, to have a party. I just sound like a mum, don't I? I know, it just feels awkward. Anyway, I'm dead chuffed this week because you know I love Lenny Kravitz. So he was doing a show at Gunnersbury Park. And I was thinking, guys, it's a little bit far away from me and trying to get a dog sitter, absolute nightmare. Well, he's moved it to Crystal Palace Bowl in London, which is right round the corner, so I'm looking forward to that. It's happening on Saturday the 15th of August this year. I'm not saying he's done it just for me, but you never know. He could listen to Absolute Radio and he could have thought, right, that's Sophie. She's a gem. I'm going to...

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Depeche Mode with Enjoy the Silence. Just before that was Katie Tunstall with Suddenly I See. And if you love a bit of Katie Tunstall, she recently did a show on Absolute Radio. And if you missed any of them, you can catch them right now on our app Rayo on Listen Again. All American Rejects are coming up very, very soon. But right now, it's The Doors, an iconic band that if you go to LA, you'll see those memorials of Jim Morrison everywhere. This is Light My Fire.

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The soothing snoozing of your partner beside you. 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

0: All American Rejects with Gives You Hell on Absolute Radio. And Noah Kahan, who had the number one album last week, had a catch up with Danielle Perry on the Sunday Night Music Club recently. So if you want to listen back to that, you can catch it in our app Rayo, because he's smashing it right now. Now, coming up for you, we've got Sum 41 with a classic, and then Blur with a song that's going to get stuck in your head all day because it's such a big sing along. One not to miss next.
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Sum 41 with In Too Deep on Absolute Radio. Do you know, I've not read Derek Whibley's book yet. He's the vocalist from Sum 41, because it's one of those books, apparently, that is absolutely amazing. It's one of those that I've had on my reading list for ages. And I do love a good book from a rock star, you know, telling their tales. And you know that the things they tell you are just the tip of the iceberg, right? Because they must see all sorts. Anyway, I really need to read Dave Grohl's book as well. He's another one. I interviewed Violet Grohl, though, and got a little bit of gossip from her. She's brilliant. And this is a song from her new album. This track is called Cool Bug.

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0: 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I'm Sophie Kay. Now, I'm not really a Met Gala person. I don't know what a Met Gala person is, but it's not really my vibe. But definitely been keeping an eye on that recently because Stevie Nicks did some Fleetwood Mac classics, performed there in a surprise performance. I believe she performed with Sabrina Carpenter as well. Anyway, there's so much talk about Fleetwood Mac doing a reunion tour next year. But find out more gossip over at absoluteradio.co.uk from all of your favourite bands. And coming out for you, talking of your favourite bands, I've got some biggies on the way next. We've got something from Pearl Jam, we've got some Jake Bugg on the way. And if you love the film Trainspotting, guaranteed this song from Underworld was on all your playlists. It's on the way.
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I'm Sophie Kay, and this is Absolute Radio, the station that brings you everything from The Killers to Green Day coming up in the next hour, and Nirvana, if you like your grunge. But for all of those grunge fans listening right now, well, I've got a little extra bumper edition of grunge right now from Pearl Jam. Here's Even Flow.

Underworld with Born Slippy on Absolute Radio. Did you catch that documentary we did a while back on train spotting? Absolutely brilliant. It was on our app Rayo. It's where we put all our best documentaries and shows. You can listen back to it all on there, including an interview that was done recently with Danielle on the Sunday Night Music Club, where she chatted to Noah Kahan and they spoke about his upbringing and what it's like living where he lives and how that's inspired his music, because he started out in Nashville, but also what it was like releasing his latest album, which absolutely smashed it in the charts and even beat Foo Fighters. But we won't talk about that too much. Shout out Noah Kahan. This is Porting. Absolutely brilliant. It was on our app Rayo. It's where we put all our best documentaries and shows. You can listen back to it all on there, including

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Red Hot Chili Peppers with Scar Tissue on Absolute Radio. Hey, quick shout out, by the way, because have you seen 10 weeks of tickets? The tickets that we've got at the moment. Oh my gosh, so good, right? So we've got coming up next week, the last pair of tickets to see the streets in London. We've got VIP Neighbourhood Weekender Festival tickets. We've got Transmit Festival tickets. Online, there's Kasabian tickets, there's Dermot Kennedy tickets as well. You could be winning some of those. But just to let you know what we're talking about here, right? Transmit Festival has got Richard Ashcroft and Kasabian headlining, and Neighbourhood Weekender has got Richard Ashcroft and The Blossom. So, like, huge, huge shows we're talking about. Make sure you're listening to Absolute Radio and checking out our website. Nirvana are coming up in a moment, but this is The Killers right now with Smile Like You Mean It.

0: Nirvana with Come As You Are on the station that brings you the No Repeat Guarantee. It's back on Monday, and it means between 9 till 5 in your workday, we don't repeat the same songs. So once you hear a song, that's it. Once you're done. And so that means you can have us on all day at work and not get sick of us. So join us for the No Repeat Guarantee on Monday from 9. Coming up, we've got Green Day with a protest track and some Fleetwood Mac on the way.
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Fleetwood Mac with The Chain on Absolute Radio. An iconic track right there. I'm Sophie Kay, and I'm feeling pretty frazzled today, I won't lie. Do you know what? To anybody who's ever gone through a renovation or updated anything like that, why is it this complicated? Why is it so complicated? We're at the moment trying to get a kitchen fitted. Do you know it's been 6 months trying to get this kitchen fitted? Unbelievable. I've learned words that I just shouldn't know. Like, I know all these, I can have a toe-to-toe conversation about all sorts of subfloor issues and things like that now. And I'm like, I don't need this information. Wish me luck. Hopefully it'll get done next week. We'll see. DMAs with Heat Impact.

0: Sounds which matter. 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

0: 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It sure does. But that's why we keep you on top of all the latest news, because if you appreciate music, you appreciate that, right? And we've even updated you with the times for Neighbourhood Weekend at the Stage Time, so you can plan your entire weekend. 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It's on the way next.
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1: I'm Sophie Kay with you on Absolute Radio, bringing you everything from Blondie to Noel Gallagher in the next hour. I've got some Verve in there as well. If you fancy a bit of a dance, don't worry, I've got you. Here's No Doubt with Just a Girl.

The Cardigans with Erase and Rewind. Do you like a good laugh on the weekends? Because that's exactly what we've got for you. So John Richardson is happening. His show is happening today. And he's going to be bringing you, from 8 o'clock this morning, his good friend Susie Ruffle as well. And they're going to be talking about the literal police. They are also going to Susie Ruffle some feathers with outspoken opinions. If you missed the last show, you can catch it on our app, Rayo. But make sure you're listening from 8 o'clock this morning to catch John Richardson with Susie Ruffle. Time for Sam Fender right now, and Blondie coming up next.

0: Guitarist, singer, author, podcaster, and massive cricket fan,
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0: You know him as the guitarist from the Maccabees, and now you know him from Absolute Radio. 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

Stone Roses with Sally Cinnamon on Absolute Radio. I'm Sophie Kay. And do you know what? I'm going to be honest. You know, the weather's turned, right? I was so excited about the heat and I was so happy about it. But the weather's turned and you'd think I'd be miserable, right? But I'm not. And shall I tell you why? Because I don't want the sun to use up all its sun by the time we get to festivals. And festivals are starting pretty much, you know, towards the end of this month. There's a lot more and it's picking up. I want this to be a hot, sunny summer, because the amount of times I've been to festivals and it is pouring down, like you can't actually do anything because it's so wet. Fingers are so crossed for this year. Honestly, I tell you. The Verve are coming up shortly with one huge hit for them. And now it's Noel Gallagher. And this is Everybody's on the Run.

0: Man on the station. That brings you Home Time with Bush and Richie. And from Monday, when they return, they're going to be joined by the very funny Chris O'Dowd to talk about his new film, The Sheep Detective. So one not to miss from 4 o'clock in the afternoon on Monday. Coming up, we've got Arctic Monkeys with probably their most famous song, and Bon Jovi with probably their most famous song. So it's huge anthems on the way next.
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0: Bon Jovi with Living on a Prayer on Absolute Radio. I'm Sophie Cage. You know, at the moment, if you've turned on the news,
1: right,
0: it's bleak out there, right? When you turn on the news, there just seems to be a lot of stressful things happening in the world. But when you go through stressful times, I find that's when musicians tend to release the most music, there's the most tours. And right now, we've got brand new music from the Rolling Stones. I know. What do you mean, brand new music from the Rolling Stones? Have you heard any of it yet? It's quite an exciting thing, I think, in the world of music, because the Rolling Stones are icons, and the fact that they're still releasing music now is huge. Well, I have got a brand new track for you. I'm excited for you to hear this if you haven't heard it yet. It's the Rolling Stones 2026 in the Stars.

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0: Thank you for joining me. I'm Sophie Kay. This is the one and only Absolute Radio, the station where real music matters. But you can tell that from all of the music that we've brought you. But also, how much us presenters love to nerd out about music. And you've got a great day of that. You've got Laughs with John Richardson coming up today. But you've also got Claire Sturgis, our Claire's on tonight. And she's bringing you the classic rock party. That's from 7 o'clock. And then from 10... it's me back again. Anyway, I will catch you tonight from 10 o'clock. Taking over on the way next, we've got Jenny Longdon, and she's got some huge tunes on the way. See you tonight.
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15: The top stories this hour. Keir Starmer says he won't stand down as Labour leader despite his party suffering big losses in elections across England, Scotland and Wales. The party has lost over 1,300 seats and 37 local authorities so far. One of those is Birmingham City Council after 14 years in power. The Prime Minister has taken responsibility for the poor performance. However, Cabinet Ministers have been coming to his defence. The Health Secretary Wes Streeting says while the Prime Minister has his support, the government must take responsibility.
16: Across the country, in England, Wales and Scotland, we've seen some extremely bad results for the Labour Party. We have to respect the voters, take the feedback on the chin, and accept that the government nationally bears a huge amount of responsibility for good Labour people losing through no fault of their own.
15: Reform has been celebrating significant gains. The party's won more than 1,400 seats, including Barnsley, ending more than 50 years of Labour rule there. Despite shedding hundreds of council seats in England, Kemi Badenoch says there are signs of renewal for the Conservative Party.
17: We had lots of great results in Westminster, in Wandsworth, in Broxford, in Harlow, in Basildon. The Conservative Party is coming back.
15: Meanwhile, Wales's First Minister Baroness Eleanor Morgan's resigned as leader of Welsh Labour. Plaid Cymru is now the largest party in Wales. The SNP have won a fifth term in power in Scotland as Labour and the Conservatives recorded their worst results in Holyrood. The Greens have gained three councils from Labour in England, while the Lib Dems are pleased with 834 seats won so far. In other news, some 22 Britons on board a hantavirus-stricken cruise ship are expected to reach Tenerife on Sunday. None of the passengers have reported symptoms and they'll be tested on arrival. And two-thirds of first-time buyers bought a do-it-upper to save money on the property price. Nationwide Building Society say 9 in 10 had completed at least one renovation or DIY project since moving in. From Sky News, I'm Chris Milligan.
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Blur and the Universal on Absolute Radio, where real music matters. Good morning. Very early morning. You're on with me, Jenny, today. I'm in for Ben Colley, and I'm going to play you some Kasabian. Actually, right now, you could win tickets to see them. With 10 weeks of tickets, we've got your chance to get to Kasabian on our website right now across the whole weekend. So head to absoluteradio.co.uk. Imagine this sound live. This is Great Pretender. It's new music.

right now across the whole weekend. So head to absoluteradio.co.uk. Imagine this sound live. This is Great Pretender. It's new music.

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What a way to start off your weekend, you too. Beautiful day, and I'm playing that for Dave, who's listening up early on his birthday because he's at work right now. It was going so well until that last bit. But he says, I don't mind. I get a lot of fuss at work, and I think there's rumours someone's bringing me in a cake. They better do, Dave. They better. Have a great birthday. Make sure the whole weekend you're celebrating. Going to play you Republican now to wake you up. 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

0: Van Halen and Jump on Absolute Radio, where real music matters. Have you heard what Bosch and Richie are up to next week? If you've got a bit of time, they want you to join them for a bit of fishing. This is all for Mental Health Awareness Week. They're taking the Hometime show to a lake for a one-off fishing special. Fierce advocates for mental health, Bosch and Richie, want you to join them with their fishing rods in hand for a full day of fishing and honest, open conversation about mental health. It's going to happen at Puddle Dock Fishery in Upminster, and they'll also be doing the show from there. If you want to join, this is great. You can email them hometime@absoluteradio.co.uk. Next this morning with me, Jenny, I've got the Chili Peppers and some Radiohead.
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I'm Jenny in for Ben. 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Rock and roll football returns today with Matt Ford and Matt Dyson. Fordy very smug. They're going to be discussing the two Champions League finalists as they were confirmed this week. The result of Forest European semi and final. 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It's Rock and Roll Football. And it's 2 o'clock today with Matt and Matt, Fordy and Dyson, only here on Absolute Radio. Don't miss it. Now let's play the new one from Muse. 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

0: 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It's Absolute Radio, where real music matters. It's very early, so I've got a perfect wake-up anthem for you next. Just after the news at 5, it's not a sing-along, it's a chant-along. 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
21: The top stories this hour. Members of Keir Starmer's top team are showing their support for their boss after a terrible showing in the local elections. He lost over 1,300 councillors across England. Reform took Sunderland from them. They lost their majority in Tameside and in Barnsley. Nigel Farage's party ended more than 50 years of Labour rule there. Leader Nigel Farage has been celebrating big gains, taking 14 councils and more than 1,400 council seats across England.
22: What a remarkable couple of days this has been. We're seeing some truly historic shifts in voting patterns in parts of this country. Things, frankly, I could never have dreamt that we'd see.
21: In Wales, Plaid Cymru is now the largest party in the Senedd, with Labour pushed into third and former First Minister Eleanor Morgan failing to win a seat. She's resigned as leader of Welsh Labour. The SNP will still be in charge at Holyrood but won't have a majority. Scottish Labour leader Anas Sarwar has acknowledged his party didn't win the argument. Hackney was where the Greens had a couple of big wins, with Zoe Garbutt becoming the party's first ever mayor, and then they took control of the East London Council. Here's former party leader Natalie Bennett.
3: What's clear is that people are liking what the Greens are offering, and there's many places where we had a small handful of councillors, and we've now grown that to a very significant force.
21: Elsewhere, Sir Ed Davey says his Lib Dems were the only non-extremists to have made gains, and the Conservatives say their retaking of Westminster City Council shows they're coming back in London despite losing more than 550 councillors overall. In other news, Donald Trump's announced there's to be a three-day ceasefire in the war between Russia and Ukraine. We're told it's expected to begin today and will include a suspension of all kinetic activity, as well as a swap of 1,000 prisoners from each country. And finally, in sport, last night, Hull's championship playoff semi-final with Millwall is finally balanced after the first leg finished goalless. From Sky News, I'm Chris Milligan.

Sounds which matter. Footsteps upstairs. Arguing upstairs. Hang on. Don't you live in a bungalow? Oh, and real music. That matters too.

Oh, that sound. I could just swim in it. If you're the same, you need Absolute Radio 90s. That's Garbage, and only happens when it rains on Absolute Radio, where real music matters. I'm Jenny in for Ben this morning and going to play you Joe. He's everywhere right now. You can see him on your telly and Stranger Things, on your socials. This track is trending so much on TikTok and also here on Absolute Radio. It's Joe and End of the Beginning.

0: Jimi Hendrix and All Along the Watchtower. If you had your headphones on for that, I always find that's the best way to hear any kind of Jimi Hendrix. Or maybe you're listening in the car right now on DAB+. Maybe through your phone. You could have the headphones attached to that, to be fair. If you're listening in the Rayo app or your smart speaker, just ask any smart speaker to play Absolute Radio. There's lots of ways. Now, I'm Jenny, and this is Absolute Radio, where real music matters. So next, I've got a track on the way from Placebo that apparently earned them a tour with David Bowie.
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Ash and Burn Baby Burn. It's Absolute Radio, where real music matters. I've had a message from Joanne and Nathan. Up early, watching the sunrise, listening to Absolute Radio. It's their anniversary today, and this was their wedding song. Guys, I've got goosebumps. What a great choice as well. The feeling, the serotonin in this song. This is The Farm and All Together Now. Happy anniversary. Congratulations.

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0: You know him as the guitarist from the Maccabees, and now you know him from Absolute Radio. 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

0: Toto and Africa. A great way to start off your weekend. I love it. And hey, guess who's returning this weekend? Guess who's back? Felix White, singer, songwriter, musician from the Maccabees. He's joined Absolute Radio for a brand new series. It's Sunday nights at 10. He's going to be celebrating the guitar, digging through his huge music collection with songs from across the globe. And this weekend, he's going to continue to mix up guitar styles from flamenco to mathcore, which is a thing, from Chuck Berry to Tom Morello. This is brilliant. You can listen Sunday nights from 10. If you missed last week's, listen back in Rayo. Next, Green Day, and Connell's on the way soon.
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McConnell's in 74, 75. It's good for us. That's a wholesome track. It's kind of a whimsical track. And never underestimate the power of a bit of whimsy, especially as we start off the weekend. Now, this is Absolute Radio, where real music matters. And I've got for you a guy now whose voice is just winning us all over. He's actually just become the first Irish solo artist to get 3 number one albums in the UK. Good for you, Dermot Kennedy. This is his latest. It's Turnstile on Absolute Radio.

0: 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Morning. It's starting off with me, Jenny, today. And next, I've got a track from Massive Attack. Now, if we ever got the chance, just imagine, to vote for like a new national anthem, this would be my suggestion. It's an amazing track from Massive Attack. It's on the way.
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13: The top stories this hour. Members of Sir Keir Starmer's top team have been showing support for his premiership after Labour lost more than 1,300 councillors across England. Reform leader Nigel Farage has been celebrating big gains, taking 14 councils and more than 1,400 seats across the country.
14: We're seeing some truly historic shifts in voting patterns in parts of this country. Things, frankly, I could never have dreamt that we'd see.
13: Plaid Cymru is the largest party in the Welsh Senedd, with Labour in third and the First Minister resigning after losing her seat. In Scotland, the SNP will be in charge at Holyrood but won't have a majority. Six cases of hantavirus have now been confirmed by the World Health Organization. Some 22 Britons are on board an infected cruise liner which is expected to reach Tenerife tomorrow. And the life of Sir David Attenborough has been celebrated overnight with a special concert in London marking his 100th birthday. His seven-decade career was honoured at the Royal Albert Hall.
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13: Fourth place Liverpool had the chance to secure Champions League football next season with victory at home to Chelsea this lunchtime. Man United, who've already qualified, go to Sunderland. Bournemouth in sixth are at Fulham whilst Brighton host relegated Wolves. Later Manchester City look to remain in the title race as they host Brentford. Hull and Millwall played out a goalless draw in the first leg of their Championship playoff semi-final to leave the tie finally balanced. And Hearts will look to take another big step towards the Scottish Premiership title with a win at Motherwell later.
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13: Rainy in southern Scotland, northeast England, Wales and the Midlands later. Dry elsewhere, cooler further north in Scotland and Northern Ireland. That's the latest. I'm Alex Hulse.
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Plain White Tees and Hey There Delilah. Nice wholesome one this morning on Absolute Radio, where real music matters. Now, if you're someone who has like a lucky t-shirt, lucky pants, you're in good company, because apparently Dave Grohl has a lucky guitar. So he says he never wants to make a record without this guitar. It appears on every Foo Fighters album, and it's a 1967 hollow body that he bought while he was still in Nirvana. I love that. Another reason to love him. Here's the new track from Foo Fighters. It's Caught in the Echo.

The Specials and Ghost Town. It's epic on Absolute Radio, where real music matters. Some Arctic Monkeys on the way for you, and Manic Street Preachers as well. But first, there's even more chances to win life-changing cash this May. We paid out £300,000 on Friday, yesterday. Now it's your turn. On Wednesday, you could win £325,000. We've reset the lines, which means a new chance for you to win life-changing cash. 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

Manic Street Preachers, and If You Tolerate This. 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

0: Waking you up with Elbow, Grounds for Divorce on Absolute Radio, where real music matters. Now, I just mentioned Suede and the Manics heading out on tour together later on this year. Well, actually, tomorrow morning, James Dean from the Manics and Neil from Suede are joining Ben Burrell for a chat about what you can expect from this tour. They're also the difference between when they headlined together in the 90s and a strange scenario about when they first met each other. It's James and Neil from the Manic Street Preachers and Suede joining Ben Burrell tomorrow from 8 in the morning. Nice way to start your Sunday, so don't miss it. Next this morning, REM and some Bowling for Soup.
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Bowling for Soup, Girl or the Bad Guys Want. One of the best gigs I've ever been to. It was 2 decades ago at least. I think I'm being kind there. And they were at Rock City in Nottingham. Such an amazing venue. I'm so lucky to live in Nottingham and have Rock City on my doorstep. But so fun. And it's when I just sort of first started discovering music and you just love it and all you want to do is just listen to music non-stop. Such good memories. Now this is Absolute Radio, where real music matters, and this is new music from the Cortinas, The Luckiest Man Alive, starting off Saturday.

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0: 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Welcome to Saturday. You're starting off your weekend with me, Jenny Longdon. I'm in for Ben this week, so thank you very much for bearing with. On the way, a really fun track to start off the best time of the week. OPM playing very soon, and something from The Police.
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12: The top stories this hour. Sir Keir Starmer says he won't stand down as Labour leader despite his party suffering big losses in elections across England, Scotland and Wales. The party's lost more than 1,300 council seats and 37 local authorities so far. Reform UK has been celebrating significant gains, picking up more than 1,400 seats. Health Secretary Wes Streeting says while the Prime Minister has his support, the government must take responsibility.
13: We've seen some extremely bad results for the Labour Party. We have to respect the vote. Take the feedback on the chin and accept that the government nationally bears a huge amount of responsibility for good Labour people losing through no fault of their own.
12: Well, counting will continue today with some authorities yet to start. Six people are now known to have hantavirus on board the MV Hondius cruise ship. It's expected to arrive in Tenerife tomorrow. And the life of Sir David Attenborough has been celebrated overnight with a special concert in London marking his 100th birthday. His seven-decade career was honoured at the Royal Albert Hall.
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12: Chelsea's interim manager, Callum McFarlane, says he's as disappointed and frustrated as the club's fans at their recent run of poor form. They go to Anfield to play Liverpool this lunchtime on the back of six straight Premier League defeats. Elsewhere, Fulham host Bournemouth, Brighton host relegated Wolves and Man United go to Sunderland. Brentford are away at Man City. And the EFL have charged Southampton over allegations of spying on Middlesbrough's training sessions ahead of this afternoon's first leg of their Championship playoff semi-final. It's understood a man was spotted taking pictures and videos.
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12: Rainy in southern Scotland, northeast England, Wales and the Midlands later. Dry elsewhere, cooler further north in Scotland and Northern Ireland. That's the latest. I'm Alex Hulse.

Roxanne on Absolute Radio, where real music matters. It's always a good time to hear that sing along. Now, I want to play you some Noah Kahan. He has this album out right now, The Great Divide, and he caught up with Danielle Perry from the Sunday Night Music Club to talk about his incredible career so far, starting out in Nashville, headlining festivals around the world, and releasing this latest album. It's Noah Kahan and Danielle Perry in the Rayo app right now. Listen back, and here's the title track from that incredible album.

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0: 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We paid out £300,000 on Friday, yesterday. 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

U2 and New Year's Day. Tomorrow is actually Bono from U2's birthday. He was born 10th of May 1960. So I always like facts like that because you can use it to excuse things. Like if you want an extra takeaway on a Sunday, say to your partner, well, we've got to because it's U2's birthday. It's Bono from U2's birthday. It's what he would want. So remember that. 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This is Evanescence. 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

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Paul Weller, You Do Something to Me on Absolute Radio, where real music matters. You might have heard Home Time with Bush and Richie. The lads next week are going fishing and they're inviting you to go with them. This is for Mental Health Awareness Week. Yesterday they got advice from famous fisherman Joe Swash. It was brilliant. You can listen back in Rayo, and if you want to get in touch with the show, join them on their fishing trip, just email hometime@absoluteradio.co.uk. I love that they're doing that.

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16: The top stories this hour. The Prime Minister says he's going nowhere after devastating losses for Labour in elections across England, Wales and Scotland.
17: We made a number of calls, the right calls in terms of stabilising the economy, investing in our public services and not getting dragged into the Iran war. But we also made unnecessary mistakes.
16: The party's lost control of 37 councils, with more than 1,300 councillors losing their seats so far. They've also failed to regain the Senedd in Wales for the first time in its history, with Plaid Cymru now the biggest party. Reform UK are celebrating massive gains with 1,400 new seats. Nigel Farage has called it a truly historic shift in UK politics. The Greens and Lib Dems performed well. The Conservatives lost control of 8 councils. Authorities in Tenerife are preparing to receive more than 140 passenger and crew members from the Hunter virus. virus-stricken cruise ship. Six cases have now been confirmed on board. At the special concerts marked Sir David Attenborough's 100th birthday, his seven-decade career was honoured at the Royal Albert Hall last night.
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16: Chelsea go to Anfield to play Liverpool this lunchtime on the back of six straight Premier League defeats. Elsewhere, Fulham host Bournemouth, Brighton host relegated Wolves, and Man United go to Sunderland. Brentford are away at Man City. The EFL have charged Southampton over allegations of spying on Middlesbrough's training sessions ahead of this afternoon's first leg of their Championship playoff semi-final. And England go to Italy, aiming to maintain the 100% defence of their Rugby Union Women's Six Nations title. Scotland face a tough test at home to France, while Wales go to Ireland.
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16: Rainy in southern Scotland, northeast England, Wales and the Midlands later. Dry elsewhere, cooler further north in Scotland and Northern Ireland. That's the latest. I'm Alex Hulse.
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13: Hello there, happy Saturday. It's John Richardson here. You're listening to Absolute Radio, and I am here with the wonderful Susie Ruffle and the equally wonderful producer Will. I didn't want to... You're both great, and I'm happy to be with you both. I've created attention already, so strap in for the next 3 hours and see how bad I can make things on Absolute Radio.

0: Good morning, happy Saturday. John Richardson here with producer Will, as always, steering the ship. And, I run out of things I know about boats to give you another ship analogy, Susie.
1: Oh, okay. She has the face that could launch one?
0: A thousand.
1: Not just one. She has the face that could launch one ship.
0: A face that could launch a ship.
1: Yeah, one ship.
0: Yeah.
1: Is this the start of the show?
0: It turns out, yeah. Oh, it's all right. We've got 3 hours to build to the finale.
1: Sure. You've
0: got
1: to start.
0: It's like a marathon, isn't it? You've got to start. You don't sprint off, do you?
1: No, but I thought you'd start with more pace.
0: You would think so, wouldn't you? You'd think I'd have prepared something for the top.
1: Or just sort of more relaxed, less like...
0: Oh, no. Can't do that.
1: No.
0: Hi. Is that what you want? It's me and Susie and Will. So whatever, really. Thanks for being here.
1: I think there is a space between that and what this is, which now feels like a hostage situation.
0: Yeah, okay, fine. Well, there are heavy doors here, so you're welcome to try and get out. Anyway, we start as we always do. Last week wasn't like this, so let's have some highlights of last week's show, shall we?
1: Yes, let's.
0: We always start with what Will and Charlie think was the standout moment from last week's show, and this is what they've chosen this week. Angela would only speak to me in Morse code last week. It was quite tense. It went on a long time. And I don't think wow is Morse code anyway.
1: No, neither do I.
0: She was really proud of herself. Was she singing a children's TV theme
2: Let's
0: there?
2: Let's pretend, I think it was.
0: Yeah, let's pretend. Have you got a children's TV theme you'd like to open with this week?
1: Oh, no.
0: Okay. Do do do do. Wow.
1: Sorry, was that too much?
0: It was the change from no to a full band.
1: Yeah,
0: that's
1: sorry.
0: What got me.
1: Yeah.
0: No. It turns out really yes.
1: Yeah, because I thought, do you know what? I'm the kind of person that is a yes ander.
0: And what show is that?
1: That is Grange Hill.
0: Grange Hill. But that was a new Grange Hill theme, wasn't it? I think there's two and it changed and that was the new one.
1: That's what I was trying to do.
0: Oh, was it? Okay. Anyway, that was Angela communicating in Morse code. We also had Angela's yarns last week where she tells us a story and we decide whether it's true or a yarn. She told a story about meeting a childhood hero of hers, but an old friend of the show, Tom, has been in touch with a query about her yarn.
3: Hi, John. During last week's show, I was thinking how difficult it is to tell if Angela is spinning a yarn or not, just from the audio we get.
0: It turns out, really, yes.
1: Yeah, because I thought, do you know what? I'm the kind of person that is a yes-ander.
0: And what show is that?

0: Tom has been in touch with a query about her yarn.
1: Hi, John. During last week's show, I was thinking how difficult it is to tell if Angela is spinning a yarn or not, just from the audio we can hear. I was just curious if you've worked out a visual tell that she has when she's lying. And if so, is there a secret word you could say into the mic if she does do the tell to help us judge? Many thanks. Tom R. in Potter's Bar.
0: Cheers, Tom R. Potter's Bar. Two problems here. One is that Angela tends to listen to the podcast of the show. So if I tell you what secret word I'm going to say, she'll know about it. And the second one is, in terms of a visual tell, Angela won't let me look at her when she's talking.
2: Ever?
0: No. It was one of the first things we agreed on.
2: Is she in a separate studio?
0: Yeah, usually. Yeah, or I just have to look down and shuffle papers awkwardly. We're communicating less and less. Morse code and I don't look at her is where we're at now.
2: Wow.
0: I don't know where we're going to get to. By the time of the arias, my goodness. Anyway, I haven't worked out a visual tell, Tom, as you can tell by the fact that I usually get it wrong. We discussed big cat sightings in last week's news that wasn't in the news, which sparked the attention of Viv, who sent us this, which Will says is one of his favourite messages we've ever received.
3: Hello to my favourite little goblin man and team. In reference to last week's chat about sightings of potential big cats, I once thought I spotted a kangaroo in a garden in Bark Green. Turned out to be a German shepherd as I got closer. Could have been, though. Love the show, Viv.
0: Could it have been?
2: Could it have been? Not a cat or a kangaroo.
0: I mean, once you're getting there, could anything be a kangaroo at some point? You know, if you're that way inclined. It turned out to be a traffic light. Could have been a kangaroo. You know, I could be a kangaroo, really. I couldn't. I wouldn't. I've not got the bounce.
2: No, that's true. But you do have that little pouch.
0: I do have a little pouch. Yeah, I keep snacks in it. Little vegan snacks. I'm going to talk to you about something I ate this week later on.
2: Oh, God.
0: So
2: well,
0: stay tuned for that. If you want to join in, you can do John@absoluteradio.co.uk.

0: So listen, I'm trying to get the energy right. Yeah. So it's not too much and it's not enough. I just want to know how you are, Susie. Is that all right?
1: Yeah, but you did go slightly Liverpudlian at the end of that.
0: I just want to know how you are, mate. What's weird about that? I care about you.
1: No, I care
0: Maybe
1: about
0: I'm
1: you
0: wrong
1: too.
0: To care about this family, but I'm trying to keep it together here.
1: I love you.
0: Oh, don't do that. I can't handle that. Working class, I don't do emotions. I'll tolerate you and I'll put your tea out at 5 and that's it.
1: Wow. Gosh, you really went... I loved that.
0: Thank you. Thank you. Well, Sheridan Smith's getting a lot of credit at the moment for hers on telly. And I just want people to know that I am also able to do accents, but not act is the problem. Oh. I think I can... I love accents. Always have. Always love doing voices.
1: Yeah. What's the best one you can do?
0: That one.
1: Right, cool.
0: Yeah.
1: Any others?
0: I like all of them. You chuck one in there and I'll do one.
1: Newcastle.
0: All right, pet. Well, I've been doing my little Ant and Dec voice, haven't I? Most weeks now. It's dead canny what I say about Ant and Dec. Anyway, and I'm listening at the moment, actually, to Paul Gascoigne's audio book, which is called Eat, but it's not about something he ate. But I'm going to tell you about something I ate later.
1: This is great.
0: It's just great to hear the nation turning off in various... It's like, you know, when the power station's thing ding on like a film or a cartoon. Just there's people at Absolute now going, we've lost Newcastle. Gateshead are fine with it, apparently. We've still kept Gateshead. How are you, Susie? What have you been up to? Where have you been?
1: I'm very well, thank you, John. First of all, love being here with you.
0: Thank you, likewise.
1: I have been doing a bit of touring.
0: Yeah, good.
1: I've been doing a bit the paperback of my book comes out in a couple of weeks, so I'm doing a bit of the pressy stuff for that, you know.
0: You've been hardback all this time?
1: I've been hardback.
0: Wow.
1: Yeah, I've been a turtle.
0: Oh, but you've got a hardback and a hard bottom. Oh, that's going to be clipped up for next week, isn't it?
1: Do you know what I do, though? Because I don't want... I've never brought this up on live radio before, but I do have really strong glutes.
0: Good glutes?
1: Yeah, from tap dancing and horse riding.
0: Right, not at the same time.
1: No.
0: Not fair on the horse's back.
1: No. We'd left the circus by that point when the act would have got there. So yeah, I do have a hard bottom and my hard back's been out for a long time.
0: I've been doing some squats and lunges lately and I've noticed a real difference.
1: Have you?
0: Yeah, I've noticed a real... My daughter's got to an age where I'm at some point going to have to call that I can no longer carry her on my shoulders.
1: Ooh.
0: And I'm not there yet. So I thought rather than just say I can't do that anymore, I've started doing some exercises to strengthen my core and back in the hope that I just carry her to uni when she's like 22.
1: It's just... One big jump, 1, 2, 3, yeah, up and
0: that's
1: over.
0: That's exactly what we do. And now I say, I need the biggest jump you've ever done. Or sometimes, sometimes we have to find like a low wall for her to stand on so that I can. But then there's a bit where she has to sort of squat down.
1: Do you know what I think might be good? I feel like I've got an answer for both your glutes.
0: Yeah.
1: And her getting on your shoulders.
0: Yeah.
1: Have you thought about getting one of those mini trampolines?
0: What, and carrying it around at all times?
1: Yeah.
0: Yeah, I went into my notes on my phone this morning, because sometimes I do prepare for the show and I have anecdotes ready to go. I went into my notes, and do you know what it says in my notes? Hello, if you are reading this, there is a surprise behind one of the cushions on the sofa in the lounge. It is behind the cushion farthest away from the television and you will like the surprise.
1: Oh,
0: so that my
1: God,
0: daughter's put that in my notes.
1: Do you think it's 40?
0: Yeah. Lots of love, your secret admirer.
1: That's really cute. We found on our stairs, you go up to up to the landing, and then there's two steps that go up to the bedroom. And my daughter and I have found that there's a little tiny area that you can just fit like half your hand in. On the stairs, and we started leaving notes in there for each other.
0: Oh, it's lovely stuff, isn't it?
1: Mm-hmm.
0: It's really nice, wholesome family stuff that it starts to make me uncomfortable enough that we need to cut through that with some tension that we create.
1: No. That's it. We've stopped.
0: Go
1: to some music.
0: Love You Bot coming next.
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0: You're listening to John Richardson and Susie Ruffle here on Absolute Radio. We've had a lovely, wholesome chat, haven't we, about like just precious moments with family and your kids and that.
1: We have, and we're enjoying it, aren't we?
0: We are, but we're aware it's not what we do. It's not what people have tuned in for. They'll be thinking, I thought you were the guy who said you encourage people to be horrible about people they love, and I am that guy. So welcome to I Love You But. It's our one dedication a week, but you only get it if you say something mean about someone you care about. That's exactly my core values. We all know we love each other. Let's not say it. Let's swallow that down. Let's let the poison come out. That's what I stand for. This week's person unleashing poison on someone they love is Kate.
2: Hi, John. Thanks for giving me this week's one and only dedication. This week, I'd like to give it to my brother, Tim. Tim, thanks for being such a good big brother and looking out for me. I love you, but stop pretending that Arsenal reaching the Champions League final is also your achievement. You keep saying, we've done it, or I can't believe we're going to win it. You do realise that you've done nothing but sit and watch it from the sofa. I don't care about Arsenal or football in general, but even I know it's nothing to do with you. So please pack it in. Your loving sister, Kate.
0: Well, hands up, Team Tim. Me and Will. Susie's not Team Tim.
1: Well, no, but...
0: You don't say we?
1: I do, but I feel like I actually am part of the Brighton women's squad, so they're just yet to give me a contract.
0: Yeah, or any acknowledgement whatsoever?
1: No, I've interviewed a couple of the players.
0: Yeah. Did they know they were being interviewed?
1: No.
0: Or sort of chasing them down the street with your phone?
1: I think it's called doorstepping.
0: Great news that they're building a proper stadium.
1: Oh, it's such great news.
0: It's really great news.
1: It's really exciting. And we are in...
0: We are. That's the only reason I asked you. There you go. Team Tim. Hashtag Team Tim. Go on. What are you doing? You down there now, are you, with your wheelbarrow? Digging the foundations out. I finish, do you mean you or the Brighton women's team? Because I recognise you're the same entity.
1: Are you done?
0: I don't think so.
1: Probably not. We are going to Crossbar, a bar in Brighton, tomorrow to watch them play in the FA Cup semi-final. And that's definitely what I was going to say, and I wasn't referring to myself as Brighton as we.
0: No, excellent.
1: Come on, you seagulls!
0: Oh, you changed it. I think you've got to be we because, and I know Tim hasn't done anything. He hasn't scored a goal, has he? But if you look at the essence of what football is, and who those players are playing for, they're playing for the fans.
1: Sorry.
0: You've become me already. We've been going less than an hour.
3: Oh, I'm a little goblin lady. Come on, John, let's be horrible.
0: I think Arsenal are playing for their fans. That is their motivation.
1: I think they're playing for money.
0: Yeah, you're right there as well. But I think you've got to say we, because otherwise what do you say they? What's the point of being a fan if you say they did really well? That's like watching someone on a quiz show, isn't it? You've got to pick a team and get behind it. So I am Team Tim. I wonder whether they're close enough that Kate secretly hopes Arsenal don't win the Champions League final because she'll find it funny.
1: That feels harsh.
0: Yeah, but, you know, once you're a fan of one club, you don't want success for any other team. So, you know, I don't want Arsenal to win the Champions League because I support Leeds, and Leeds aren't going to win the Champions League, so nobody gets to win it. That's how I feel. But this one is for you, Tim, and all your boys, your proud boys that you are definitely part of. The 12th man of Arsenal. It's Tim.

0: Now, I like to think that we are one of the cooler shows in the sort of Absolute family.
1: Certainly that's, when I'm here.
0: Yeah, that's yeah, it. Yeah, I feel like we've got a certain...
1: I've got a mullet.
0: I think there's somebody listening now in a beret.
1: Oh, for sure.
0: Absolutely.
1: You've got French listeners.
0: Yeah, oui. Bonjour. I've undermined my cool already. It was ironic anyway, but I think I've really rubber stamped the fact
1: you
0: that
1: have.
0: I am not one of the... If you are cool, I tell you what show you should be listening to is Felix White, singer-songwriter from the Maccabees. He's joined Absolute Radio for a series of shows Sunday nights at 10 p.m. Felix is celebrating the guitar. Why not?
1: I think it's vital.
0: I would like
1: music.
0: Him to do one on the timpani.
1: Yeah.
0: Just delve into that, you know.
1: And just remind me quickly, what is a timpani?
0: I think it's a thing you hit. It's not a drum, but I think it's like a... Is it in the marimba family? It's not a xylophone, but I think it's a percussion instrument that makes quite a fun sound.
1: Oh, I thought the marimba family was someone that lived on your street.
0: Why do I not get asked to celebrate an instrument late at night on Absolute? I don't mind plugging Felix because I think he's great and it's a really good show. However, I wouldn't mind the bosses coming to me to say, John, what's your experience with the drum? And would you talk about it for a few hours on a Sunday night? What are the chances? It's not going to happen, is it?
1: We don't know. Say we don't know.
0: Yeah, we don't know, but we do, don't we?
1: Yeah,
0: anyway,
1: we do know.
0: Felix is going to celebrate the guitar. Here it is. He's going to dig through his huge music collection. That's not really the case with me. Mainly audio books with me. John's going to...
1: But you know that real music matters, don't you?
0: Real music absolutely matters. Yeah, absolutely. John's going to dig through his collection of Knowing Me, Knowing You CDs from the mid-90s. And bootlegged ones of other shows because I was a right naughty boy. But I'm not now. I'm cool. I can't help it. That's why I've got Beret listening listeners wearing. Anyway, Felix is going to dig through his huge music collection and play songs from across the globe. I think this is a contractual. He's going to play a song from every country featuring the timpani. It was his first show last Sunday night. He paid tribute to some of the guitar greats, the Mississippi Bluesmen, Jimi Hendrix, John Squire. Back tomorrow night, the Felix White Show on Absolute Radio. I'd love to hear him have to do this for me. 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

0: 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Will's just reminded me that we need to tell people who we are. I don't know who I am. So perhaps, could you tell people who I am, Susie?
1: Yes, of course. You are listening to the John Richardson Show on Absolute Radio. You'll know John from his illustrious TV career, from his books, from his stand-up, but from mainly being a little goblin. That's on Absolute Radio every Saturday morning. And I'm Susie Ruffle, and I'm just here for the lulz and because I'm bringing some cool...
0: Yeah. Is that what you wanted, Will?
1: Perfect. Is that good?
0: Yeah. I did something this week. Last night I was on Have I Got News For You. I always get more nervous about that than any
1: Clang.
0: Other show. Yeah, absolutely. Wallop. You don't really do a wallop, do you? Anyway.
1: Not massively.
0: I don't know how Paul and Ian prepare for the show, but I did something yesterday lunchtime that I think is one of the most reckless things I've ever done before a TV recording.
1: What did you do?
0: About me being cool. Well, I was down the bar. I wasn't. I cooked some lunch yesterday.
1: Yeah. Tell us what it was.
0: Well, I roasted off some veg real nice.
1: Sure.
0: I had some pasta sauce that needed using up, you see. So yeah. I roasted off some courgettes, some red onions, some red peppers, some yellow peppers, a little bit of garlic in there, mm-hmm. bit of chili sauce
1: nice.
0: For a little bit of interest. Then I roasted them off. I poured the tomato sauce in. I cut some red lentil pasta just for a little bit of extra protein.
1: Sure. Because gains. You're doing them squats, aren't you?
0: I'm doing them squats. And what's the point if you're not loading up on protein?
1: You got to load up on protein so you can get your daughter on your shoulders.
0: Now, that already, I would say, just because of the concentrated tomatoes in there, the vegetables, it's a fibrous meal when you're about to get on a 3-hour train journey. We all know what I'm talking about. While I was cooking the pasta, I thought, oh, actually, I feel like I bought this quite a while ago. Let me just check the date on it.
1: Mm-hmm.
0: Now, that pasta expired in October 2023. That's 2.5 years ago.
1: Yeah.
0: I ate that pasta.
1: Ooh.
0: And then I went and did a satirical news show. With that in there, I mean, that was very brave. No one's going to say it. But, because there isn't a comedy award for person withholding the most furious bowel while commentating on the local election results. But you've got a belly full of red lentil pasta from 2023. Then you get to the studio, and what do they offer you for tea? Coconut and lentil dal is what
1: Whoa.
0: They add. I think I'm one of the most dangerous comics in the UK.
1: Yeah.
0: But not top end. I think the risk with me...
1: literally bottom end.
0: Literally the danger is the bit that you cannot see. But I think it went okay.
1: Do you think it gave you, a fire in your belly?
0: Yeah, I do. I think that sort of energy, I think it's going to be my thing now, eating out-of-date produce before a TV appearance.
1: Yeah, and people go, gosh, John's really started sweating when he's on television.
0: John really keeps to time these days.
1: Yeah, he looks really shifty.
0: Yeah,
1: why does he keep looking at that door?
0: He was booked for a 20-minute slot, and 19 and a half minutes in, he was off that stage.
1: Yeah.
0: He was
1: running.
0: Flying out. But I just don't think Paul and Ian do that kind of thing. Have you got you're on tour at the moment. Have you got to a point where you know when you're going to eat your meal? And
1: yeah, I've got a boring routine now, which is I like to eat at about 5:30.
0: Yeah.
1: I do some jumping around, and then what I've started doing in the interval is doing a crossword.
0: Wow. Here's a little bit of joy for you, Will. Mm. I didn't get the Wordle today. Genuinely couldn't work it out. So we'll set you that challenge, and we'll find out if Will is officially better than me at Wordle. And coming up after the news, we will have things that could, would, or should have been in the news, but were not in the news.
1: Oh, I've got a good one.

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19: The top stories this hour. Members of Sir Keir Starmer's top team have been showing support for his premiership after Labour lost more than 1,300 councillors across England. The PM's vowed to fight on as reform leader Nigel Farage has been celebrating big gains, taking 14 councils and more than 1,400 council seats across England.
9: What a remarkable couple of days this has been. We're seeing some truly historic shifts in voting patterns in parts of this country. Things, frankly, I could never have dreamt that we've seen.
19: Plaid Cymru is the largest party in the Welsh Senedd, with Labour in third. In Scotland, the SNP will be in charge at Holyrood but won't have a majority. The number of confirmed cases of hantavirus linked to an outbreak on a cruise ship has risen to 6. There are 22 British nationals on board the vessel, which is due to dock in Tenerife tomorrow. And a handwritten note from the King has been given to Sir David Attenborough to celebrate his 100th birthday. A special concert was held at London's Royal Albert Hall last night.
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19: Chelsea's interim manager, Callum McFarlane, says he's as disappointed and frustrated as the club's fans at their recent run of poor form. They go to Anfield to play Liverpool this lunchtime on the back of 6 straight Premier League defeats. Elsewhere, Fulham host Bournemouth, Brighton host relegated Wolves, and Man United go to Sunderland. Brentford are away at Man City. And the EFL have charged Southampton over allegations of spying on Middlesbrough's training sessions ahead of this afternoon's first leg of their Championship playoff semi-final. It's understood a man was spotted taking pictures and videos.
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19: 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Dry elsewhere, cooler further north in Scotland and Northern Ireland. That's the latest. I'm Alex Hulse.
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0: 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So we're all's fair in love and war, isn't it? We're all angry together. I won't broadcast the word he used when he didn't get it.
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1: And Turn the air blue.
0: It is a word. Anyway, it's time to discuss news that wasn't in the news that could, would or should have been in the news, just for a bit of light relief, really. I stopped short, but it was implied, wasn't it?
1: Yeah, it's okay. It's because I'm being your goblin lady.
0: Yeah. I think you're on the turn, mate. I think you need to be careful.
1: I'm staying gay. Except Pedro Pascal. I think he could be the guy. But listen,
0: I don't get the Pedro Pascal thing. Maybe we're too similar, me and Pedro. Maybe that's what it is. Maybe I'm awkwardly thinking, if it's Pedro, maybe it is me. Because we're similar.
1: Yeah.
0: I get the Mandalorian thing. Being carried around in a little basket by a big strong man in a suit. I don't mind that. Is it weird that I'm Grogu in that situation?
1: Yeah. No, it's not weird.
0: Just Grogu'd myself, didn't I? Anyway, there you go. That'll be the out-of-date pasta. Now, you said you were very excited about your news that wasn't in the news that could have been in the news.
1: I'm very excited about my news that wasn't in the news. Shall I do my best newsreader voice?
0: Oh, if you like, yeah. Okay.
1: Escaped zebra in Armenia was a painted donkey. Officials at a zoo in Armenia...
0: Give me a minute. Escaped. There's a lot of words there.
1: Would you like me to do it again? Escaped zebra in Armenia was a painted donkey.
0: Right. It's one of those that... It's almost enough, that.
1: Yeah, it does the job.
0: It's almost enough.
1: It does escaped the job. You can sort of see where this is going, but shall I...
0: Yeah, please do. Give us more.
1: Okay. There's reports that a zebra that have escaped from the facility was actually the result of a donkey that had been painted black and white as a prank.
0: Right.
1: Police in Yerevan, the nation's capital, received information on Friday morning that the zebra had escaped from Yerevan Zoo and was wandering close to the... my dyslexia. Is that the Wordle word of the day? Myasnikian Avenue?
0: Yeah, I like it.
1: Sure.
0: It's an Armenian word. I think you're permitted to not know it.
1: Do you know, I could have just said wandering loose. I didn't need to give the avenue because I don't think anyone's listening to this show going, but what avenue was it?
0: I'd love to know if we've got Armenian listeners who are fuming at what you've just said. John at absoluteradio.co.uk. Do get in touch.
1: The zoo later released a statement to news outlets explaining that the animal was not actually from the facility and it wasn't even a zebra.
0: It's upsetting that they don't know whether they've got a zebra or not, isn't it? It doesn't give you faith in a zoo. Have we lost a zebra? Have we even got zebras?
1: The news story this morning was nothing more than a failed joke, said the zoo. Ooh. A citizen whose identity is currently being determined by law enforcement painted his own donkey with stripes and took it to that avenue that I can't say to film a video. I would like to inform you that all of the zebras in the zoo are safe. And in their free enclosure.
0: I don't think those zebras are safe. You didn't even know if you'd lost one.
1: Well, there you go.
0: I'd like to think you'd know. For a zebra to feel... I think for those zebras to feel truly safe, they need to feel loved.
1: Yeah, it needs to be black and white.
0: Oh, it's lovely. It's really nice. It's from start to finish. It's a perfect news that wasn't in the news that could, would, or should have been in the news.
1: I think so.
0: Right, I'm going to do a news that wasn't in the news that could, would, or should have been in the news. And I'll tell you now, it's not going to be as good as that one.

0: Welcome back to Absolute Radio. We are discussing news that wasn't in the news, that could, would, or should have been in the news. I've been asked by nobody to point out that you mustn't paint a donkey.
1: Okay, yeah.
0: I just feel like we should point that out. It's not funny to paint a donkey, is it?
1: No.
0: Residents' anger is the start of the story I've gone for.
1: Ooh.
0: I've already made up my mind. If I flick through some news stories and it starts with residents' anger, that's the one for me, isn't it?
1: Nom, nom, nom, nom.
0: Angry residents. What do you think they're angry about? Something's gone up on the village green. I'll give you a clue. The thing that's gone up on the village green is green. So there's a camouflage to it, but they're still not happy.
1: Oh, it's not some of those horrible little lime scooter things, is it?
0: It's not that, no. But you're not a million miles away. It's a bright green locker box has been put up on a village green. Homeowners have been left furious, livid now. If you can hear a faint hum, that's just the villagers vibrating. Absolutely fuming after a bright green parcel locker was installed in the middle of a residential cul-de-sac. Residents on Arne Road in Walsgrave, Coventry, were left scratching their heads. Ooh, what's that? That's them scratching there. Ooh, don't know what's happened there.
1: You said earlier in the show that you couldn't act, but look at that. Those classes are paying off.
0: Oh, the images. This journalism. You just, you know, you're left with nothing to... You don't have to do any work yourself. The whole tapestry has been painted for you. There they are, scratching their heads, furious. Anyway, it arrived on the street this month. Nobody was asked. John and Susanna Davis, who live a few doors down from where the locker was erected, say it hasn't even been used once. It's not even been used. Gone up on April the 10th, nobody's even used it. John said everybody's up in arms.
1: Ooh.
0: Furious, scratching their heads, up in arms.
1: Gosh, like they're busy.
0: It's like a disco up there, isn't it?
1: Oops, upside your head.
0: Absolutely. Everybody's up in arms, all the residents. It's on the lawn that's tended by the residents themselves.
1: Oh, that is disappointing.
0: That's our lawn, that. All the gardens are kept prim and proper around here. I hope not now, it's no more May. It's a residential area, there's been no planning permission. It was chopped up 2 weeks ago, and we don't know who intends to use it. We've not seen any use of it in that time. This is the bit I really liked. There's a bingo hall half a mile away with a supermarket, and they've got a lockbox. So why do we need one here?
1: I mean, that's fair.
0: We'll never get an answer, will we? We'll never get an answer.
1: But I'm with them.
0: If you live in Walsgrave, Coventry, I think they'd be angrier if you used it, because I think they've worded that like no one's even using it. But actually, if someone used it, they'd be even angrier.
1: Because they want to be able to say to the council, "No one's using this. Take it away." But they're, what they're what they've actually.

0: actually done by accident, is they're giving the Lockbox free press.
1: They have. I've just made it national. Mm. See, the power we have on this show, I'll tell you what, people will be travelling from Armenia to use that locker now.
0: Yeah.
1: Anyway, if you're in Walsgrave, Coventry, and you want to get in touch with your opinion on the locker box, have some sympathy. It's an ugly thing. It's an ugly big green thing. It shouldn't be there. If nobody's using it, who's put it there? What's next? Lockers everywhere.
0: What is this, high school?
1: Yeah. Never had lockers at high school.
0: Neither did I.
1: It's an American thing, isn't it?
0: Yeah.
1: I sort of was very jealous of it.
0: Of course.
1: It's part of the culture, isn't it? And the canter. I just, do you know what I wanted? I wanted the diner from Saved by the Bell.
0: Yes,
1: that's
0: definitely
1: all I wanted. Somewhere to go after school and have a milkshake and get bullied. That's
0: yes.
1: all I wanted. I had to go to Woolworths. I had to walk into town to get bullied over a milkshake. I wanted it on school
0: property.
1: Can we
0: take you for a milkshake afterwards?
1: Can you please?
0: Yeah, no worries. Yeah. But you are vegan.
1: Thank
0: so you.
1: Have
0: to be out.
1: There'll be a lot of boys in the yard if I go down there and get a milkshake, just to warn
0: so.
1: You. That's the
0: yeah.
1: power
0: well,
1: I've got.
0: Pedro Pascal.
1: I think I'm Grogu. Anyway, Literal Police is coming next. And not only accusations this week, but an offer for the Literal Police.
0: Ooh.
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0: Welcome back to Absolute Radio and the John Richardson Show. This week we've added Susie Roffle, where real music matters, but so does being a pernickety little goblin man. Literal police back in the next 20 minutes. We'll hear a real life case from a coffee shop.
1: Ooh.
0: Out and about, raw footage.
1: IRL.
0: IRL. And an accusation about a colleague from the world of comedy. Ooh. Which is what we're here for. Locking up other comedians so that we get more work. It's the only reason I wear shackets.
1: Did I tell you about my mum got my dad a shacket, forgot what it was called and called it a shumper?
0: I like shumper. I think I might have a shumper.
1: If anyone does, it's you.
0: I used to call them shumper jerts, where the collar is sewn into.
1: Yeah.
0: So you've got all the look of like a formal look, but you're not sweating because you've only got one layer on.
1: Yeah. All the look of a supply maths teacher who can't hold down a job in one school, so needs to move around. But none of the prestige of wearing a shirt and a jumper.
0: Yeah, you walk out in one of them, people know, oh, this guy's going to have a routine about washing dishes. Now, we have received an inquiry to the Literal Police hotline, this time about a potential collaboration.
1: Oh.
0: I think the young people call them collabs, don't they?
1: Collabs, yeah.
0: Collab. Is that how you say it?
1: I think you call it a collab, yeah.
0: Do you? A collab?
1: I think what we're doing today is a collab.
0: That sounds a little bit sort of medicinal to me. It sounds like an operation.
1: You might need a collab after that.
0: Yeah. You need a collab, mate. Anyway, this is the offer and it comes from David.
2: Hi, John and team. I have an inquiry for the Literal Police. I wondered if you'd ever considered cooperating with other enforcement agencies, such as the Fashion Police or the Grammar Police. I am currently a senior officer in the latter, and even have a mug to prove it. You clearly do an outstanding job working on your own, and it's quite possible that crossing boundaries could lead to situations like those that we see in the USA, where the FBI, CIA and NSA experience chronic conflict due to overlapping jurisdictions, clashing cultures and intelligence sharing issues. And I appreciate that the first stumbling block is likely to be when the Fashion Police encounter your cardigans for the first time, but I would still be most interested in your thoughts. Best wishes, David Gould.
0: Good message.
1: A great message.
0: Yeah, a lot
1: from David Gould.
0: But I think it's nice that we've got both ends of the spectrum. You've got David there with like deep implications, really well thought out. But you have got Viv just saying, I think everything is a kangaroo.
1: She didn't think everything was a kangaroo.
0: It's implied, isn't
1: she
0: it?
1: She thought she's wandering around the Midlands.
0: Yeah. How many kangaroos has she actually seen?
1: Well, I imagine none.
0: Exactly.
1: I don't think she knows what they look like.
0: And you get to a certain point of life where you just realise you're not going to see a kangaroo. And I think Viv's not there yet. She's still holding out hope that one day something will be a kangaroo. And it's not going to be.
1: Listen, we've all got to have a dream.
0: Yeah, you've got to have a dream. I mean, you made the point yourself, David. I don't think I would be welcome in the Fashion Police.
1: Mm.
0: I don't really think that, you know. I'm happy to join in.
1: Do you know what? I think if it was ever on the cards, that confession that you made, moments ago about wearing the shirts.
0: Jumper jerts.
1: Yeah, the shirts, collars with a jumper.
0: Mm.
1: I think that would have been a lifetime ban.
0: But I can't be on the Fashion Police. I'm well up for being just on the Grammar Police in general. I think we are there.
1: Yeah, I'd guess so.
0: And then the actual police as well. I think I am willing to just go around nicking people for stuff.
1: I think if nothing else, a community support officer.
0: Yeah, I think I've got that vibe. And I just want a belt with some stuff on it. That's all I want.
1: And a fluorescent jacket.
0: That's why I wear cargo pants, just so I can put stuff in. Just put a tape measure in there before I leave the house. Do you know what I've started putting in my pocket? I've started putting something in my pocket when I leave the house. And I would say it has increased my happiness out and about by 600%. It's absolutely changed. I'm going to tell you what I'm putting in my pocket after this.

0: Right, Literal Police coming up next, but if you've been listening all morning, you'll be gripped. You'll be up in arms like the residents of Walgrave. I told you that I've got something in my pocket that makes me happier, and as if to prove it, it is in my pocket now. I'm just going to drop it in your hand, Susie, okay, and you can tell me. So you can see from the size. What do you think it is? Any guesses, early doors?
1: I'm going to go for a little character.
0: A little, yeah, a little like teddy thing.
1: Yeah.
0: Will?
2: Swiss Army knife.
0: Oh, I love that you think I'm that kind of guy. So do you want to close your eyes and just describe the texture of it when it drops? I'm dropping it into your hand now.
1: Okay, so I think it's a bouncy ball.
0: It's a bouncy ball! It's such a good bouncy ball. Is that thing all bounce, man? That thing bounces.
1: Can I bounce it in here?
0: Yeah.
1: Yeah.
0: Bounce it.
1: Pretty rock and roll.
0: Yeah.
1: Can I bounce it across the table?
0: First ever bouncy ball live on Absolute Radio. You've done well to hit them up.
2: Oh,
0: yeah, that's exactly it. Don't it bounce?
1: Ooh. Oh, that was satisfying. Do you know what? I was going to really take the mic, but now, 100% with you, I'm going from here straight to buy myself a basketball.
0: You feel so naughty as a man in his 40s walking down the street, and then every now and again, I just give it one little ping and catch. Nobody knows I've got a bouncy ball with me. They just sit. Why is he laughing? What's he giggling out of the bus stop? I've got a bouncy ball in my pocket. That's what I've got. And then occasionally it gets away from you. You've got to chase it through Clark's. I mean this, though, and I mean this for all of the country. Just pop a bouncy ball in your pocket when you go out and about.
1: It'll be pandemonium, though, if everyone's got one.
0: Oh, I love it. I've never, ever been the sort of guy who's like, I'm not like, right, we're going to start a movement here. I just want, once in my life, to see somebody out and about who just gives me a little wink and then bounces a bouncy ball and pops it back in their pocket. Just one. If you see me out and about this week...
1: Okay, if you live anywhere near, John, make this happen.
0: I'm happy to upload my Google Maps so you can just see where I am, just so you can come and find me.
1: Find my John.
0: I think I'll spot. You can spot someone with a bouncy ball. There's a little smirk on their face.
1: Yeah, a little glint in their
0: eye.
1: They
0: know they've got a bouncy ball in there, but I thoroughly recommend it. It's got to be one of the soft, light ones. Some of them are really heavy now. You could do damage with some of these new modern... The kids are on the modern big bouncy balls now. I'm talking
1: you
0: about your little
1: space
0: old
1: hoppers?
0: Stones. That's what I'm thinking of. Bricks. Don't throw a brick at me. Shouldn't have to say it, should you? The fact that you have to say it is a sign of a problem. Literal Police coming next.
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0: That's the sound of the
1: literal
0: police. Whoop, whoop. That's the sound of the
1: literal
0: police.
2: The work goes on, but we do not tire. We will continue to metaphorically lock up those who use the word literally incorrectly. We've had a nomination from Adam. Says, hello, John. I'd like to report something to the literal police, if I may. Of course you may. I'm not entirely sure how serious it is, but it did happen in public, so I felt it was best to escalate. I was at a Costa near the back, and I overheard an individual say, and I quote, "Ooh, John Richardson is literally the funniest comedian in the world." I didn't challenge it at the time because I didn't want to cause a scene, but it's been lingering because the funniest in the world feels excessive, potentially inaccurate, ooh, possibly reckless. Today it's funniest in the world. Tomorrow it's he seems easygoing. These things escalate. This is a real attack. I'm not saying you're not funny. Obviously, that would be a separate report. I'm just saying the world's funniest feels like something that should require paperwork. Anyway, I've done my duty. I'll leave it with you. Verdict pending. Well, I can't possibly comment, can I? I mean, I'm not. So, you chip in whenever you like, guys. My goodness. The silence.
3: Well, I think the thing is that comedy is subjective.
2: Yeah, to that person, maybe I am.
3: So I think to that person, you might be literally the funniest comedian in the world, and that's fine.
2: Yeah, I'm pleased they're out and about, the people that think I'm the...
3: Yeah, they've been released.
2: You'd feel like they'd be sort of housebound, wouldn't you, the people that think I'm literally the funniest, but they're out and about, they're getting coffees.
3: Yeah.
2: What sort of coffee do you think a big JR fan orders? Like an iced... like an iced frappe with syrup in it.
0: It's an Americano.
2: An Americano. Yeah, just decaf. A plain Americano. Decaf Americano.
3: A decaf oat Americano.
2: Single shot.
3: Single shot.
2: I don't want it too not strong. Yeah, sad. Well, what are we saying then? I don't think you can imprison someone for saying that because it's an opinion.
3: You know, Adam, he stood up in front of the jury. He's given us, you know, everything he can. But I think when it comes to comedy, when it comes to any sort of art, music, I think it is down to opinion. If someone says John Richardson is literally the funniest comedian in the world, I think it's obvious it's their opinion.
2: We can't start imprisoning people for their opinion. So that person walks free. They're among us. Mm-hmm. There are people among us who think that. Absolutely. Even I find that terrifying. Anyway, let's get another comedian locked up so I can move up the list and be the last one standing, if nothing else. Hi, John. I have a literal offence to report. On episode 9 of Mock the Week's Return, Dara O'Brien claimed that their show is literally everything anybody talks about. I would have let it slide had he not also referred to himself as a comedy legend. Cheers from Nicaragua, Joe. And I've added the intonation there. He hasn't put it in like capital letters. But wow, first email from Nicaragua.
3: Yeah.
2: Very exciting,
3: that is
2: isn't
3: exciting.
2: It? It's been a really international show, this one.
3: Yeah, kangaroos.
2: It? Kangaroos, Armenians. Well, maybe one day we'll go to these places.
3: It feels unlikely.
2: Yeah, we'll probably just stay here, won't we? Let's hear Dara saying the thing he said.
4: Hello. I'm comedy legend Dara O'Brien, and you're watching a very special edition of Back from the Dead TV phenomenon, Mock the Week. Our return has been literally all anyone has been talking about so far in 2026.
2: Tonally, there's an irony there, isn't there?
3: I think tonally there is an irony.
2: He's doing a voice, isn't he?
3: Well, I think for literally everybody's talking about, I think it was quite straight for comedy legend.
2: Yeah. But I can't put him away there because he's clearly taking the mickey out of people who would say that, isn't he?
3: Do you know what? I think you have a bias for comedians.
2: Well, my bias tends to be that I want them put away.
3: So that we get more work.
2: Yeah, absolutely. I'll continue. But I think I can't. It's just the tone of voice there. He's clearly having a laugh, isn't he? And I can't start imprisoning people for trying to be funny.
3: No.
2: No. I've got. So Dara and
3: guilty.
2: Angela would be... Angela would be fuming as well. So Dara goes free. Somebody who likes me goes free. It feels a disappointment, doesn't it? It feels a disappointment.
3: Do you feel literally disappointed?
2: Thank you. Susie goes to jail. Thanks for taking one for the team there. I've got to press the little button. Anyway, coming up very excitingly from her cell, Susie will ruffle some feathers after this.

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20: The top stories this hour. Sir Keir Starmer's vowed to fight on as Labour leader after his party suffered disastrous losses in the local elections. They've lost control of 37 councils across England, with more than 1,300 councillors losing their seats so far. They've also lost control of the Welsh Senate. Meanwhile, Reform have surged, picking up 1,400 new seats. The Greens and Lib Dems have also made gains, while the Conservatives have lost 500 seats. The SNP will stay in charge at Holyrood, but won't have a majority. A number of people have been struck by a car in Nottingham overnight, with police saying a driver has ran away. It's thought it happened shortly after 1 a.m. in Arnold. One person's been left with life-threatening injuries. Detectives say there's no ongoing threat to the public. And Katy Perry, Michael Bublé and Alanis Morissette are among the headliners at the three World Cup opening ceremonies that will take place. There'll be concerts in each of the host nations of the United States, Mexico and Canada.
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20: Chelsea go to Anfield to play Liverpool this lunchtime on the back of six straight Premier League defeats. Elsewhere, Fulham host Bournemouth, Brighton host relegated Wolves and Man United go to Sunderland. Brentford are away at Man City. The EFL have charged Southampton over allegations of spying on Middlesbrough's training sessions ahead of this afternoon's first leg of their Championship playoff semi-final. And England go to Italy, aiming to maintain the 100% defence of their Rugby Union Women's Six Nations title. Scotland face a tough test at home to France, while Wales go to Ireland.
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20: We'll see heavy showers in Wales and the Midlands, dry and warm elsewhere, cooler in Northern Ireland and Northern Scotland. 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

0: Welcome back to the final hour of this week's John Richardson Show on Absolute Radio. And Susie Ruffle is here, which can mean only one thing. It's time to ruffle some feathers.
1: Ruffly, ruffly, ruffly.
0: That's your theme tune.
1: I've forgotten about that.
0: This is where you're going to give us an outspoken opinion. Because you're just one of those people, aren't you? Just constantly just spitting fire.
1: Yeah, that's what I am. Susie Ruffle, unfiltered.
0: You told us so far that ale is disgusting.
1: Yeah.
0: And that cars should be banned for all small journeys like popping to the shops.
1: Yeah.
0: Now, that did genuinely ruffle some feathers.
1: Okay.
0: That upset some people.
1: Well, listen, this is going to happen when you're this kind of edgy comedian.
0: Yes.
1: Sometimes people are going to get upset.
0: Would you like to put a message out to the people who are upset by your opinions? Have you got anything you'd like to say to them?
1: Well, I think there were people that may have got in touch that said, well, some people can't get to the shops without using a car. I mean, obviously, I'm not talking about you.
0: No.
1: I would encourage you to engage some common sense.
0: Yeah, go on. Go on. Keep going.
1: So, you know, if you can't get there, of course, use your car.
0: Yeah.
1: I am talking about people that have bikes and have the wherewithal and the ability to cycle to the shop. I am not talking about people that can't, because if you can't, you can't. What are you meant to do? Eat air?
0: Should we call this bit doubles down? Susie doubles down.
1: So yes, you can take your cars to the shops.
0: To summarise, I don't want to put words in your mouth. People who disagree with you are scum. That's the vibe I'm getting.
1: Yeah.
0: Good. All right then. What is the subject of this week's feather ruffling?
1: Condiments.
0: Oh, I think I've got quite strong opinions on condiments.
1: Well, I'm very pro condiments.
0: Right.
1: This is what I want people to know.
0: Okay.
1: You open my fridge on the right.
0: Full of condiments.
1: Condiment heavy.
0: All of your condiment. Oh, I see. I want to get into it now already.
1: What?
0: All in the fridge?
1: Well, no, I'm not.
0: Mustard in the fridge?
1: Which one?
0: Oh, English.
1: English in the cupboard.
0: French?
1: In the fridge.
0: That feels like it could spark some sort of international diplomatic incident. We have to...
1: Also, this isn't my condiment thing. I mean, I've got stronger opinions than this.
0: This is so exciting because, well, okay, we're going to have a little break because I think this is actually going to go bigger than I was expecting.
1: Yeah, get ready.
0: I was quite angry when you said ale was disgusting, but I've got a feeling this week's condiment-based feather ruffling is going to be huge.
1: Yeah, well, right. Get your mint sauce out and let's get going.
0: Brace yourselves, Britain and Armenia and Nicaragua, because Susie is about to ruffle some feathers.

0: All right, then. It's a condiment-based ruffle feather time.
1: Yeah.
0: I'm quite nervous, actually.
1: I'm not.
0: Because I don't want to fall out with you.
1: I think if this is how it goes, this is how it goes.
0: Okay. Say it.
1: Well, I've got a couple of things.
0: Okay.

0: fall out with you?
1: I think if this is how it goes.
0: Okay. Say it.
1: Well, I've got a couple of things. Okay. If we're going to go condiment.
0: Yeah.
1: First of all, mint jelly's better than mint sauce.
0: It isn't, but I will expand on that later.
1: Okay. And the main one that I came to bring you was ketchup is minging. It's so gross.
0: Will's face. Look at Will's face.
1: It tastes sweet. It's too sugary. It's too sugary for dinner time.
0: That sounds like a catchphrase. Too sugary for dinner time.
1: That's why you should use.
0: Yeah, I think you could say that after any punchline. Or if you said something shocking in your act, they would went, ooh, and you're, yeah, that's right, it's too sugary for dinner time.
1: Yeah.
0: You don't like it, do you?
1: Well, you know, I'm moving into this edgy area.
0: Right, ketchup is minging, and the first one upsets me more. Because I think that's just if your personal preference is that you're not a fan of ketchup, then fine. I'm not going to try and change your mind. Have brown sauce.
1: No, sorry, it's not that. That's just a personal preference. People should stop having it.
0: Nobody can have it.
1: No one can have it.
0: Not on anything.
1: Well, you're allowed to have it with mayonnaise with chips.
0: What, so you're mixing your own pink sauce?
1: Yeah.
0: Yeah, okay. Yeah, anyone with kids, pink sauce is a game changer.
1: Oh, gotcha.
0: Absolute game changer. The first one upsets me more, that you think mint jelly is better than mint sauce.
1: Mm.
0: I think that's going to... And John at absoluteradio.co.uk, you know, just stand by and let's say these things.
1: I would eat that with ice cream, like jelly and ice cream.
0: Oh, I don't like that. I don't like it because it's vinegary.
1: Mm.
0: No, and it's also a jelly, which is not a pleasant... That's not a consistency I want on a meal. I'm never... You know when you see chefs talk about... Basically, what we look here is we've got a mixture of, like, textures. So there's something crunchy there, there's something firm, there's something soft. They never say, and here's something slimy. Slime is not a
1: well,
0: nice...
1: Well, they do if they're having dinner with you.
0: They're not. I've done a couple of those. You know when you go to some restaurants, you've got a thing like a chef's table now where you sit at their kitchen.
1: Oh, yeah. Okay.
0: I love that. I love watching people work. I like watching them tidy. I just how quickly it's that station is just immaculate. But they get weird when you say that.
1: Yeah.
0: You say, haven't you kept that all nice and clean? How's your dinner? I've not touched it yet. I'm just watching you with your little clean chopping boards there. How would you stop them getting stained? They don't want that chat.
1: No, really. But how do they stop them getting stained?
0: I've no idea. No idea how you do that. Even, you know, you're chopping coriander and basil day in, day out, or mint in your case. I'm not with you on slime. I don't want slime on any meal. What are you putting mint jelly on?
1: It's nice with mash.
0: Oh, mate! Look at Will. Go on.
1: It's nice with roasties.
2: Vile.
0: Vile, he says.
1: Vile.
2: To have that opinion and then say that about ketchup is awful.
1: Wow.
2: Yeah, you're obviously welcome back, but...
0: Not for dinner.
2: Not for dinner.
0: I think that is your worst one, and I think that will upset people the most. We'll find out. John at absoluteradio.co.uk. Do you agree with Susie Ruffle that mint jelly, A, is better than mint sauce, and B, is permissible on both ice cream and mashed potato? I don't think there's anything in the world that can be served on both ice cream and mashed potato. I'm going to say that now. Get in touch. Tell her what she needs to hear.
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0: You're listening to Absolute Radio, where real condiment chat matters. John Richardson, Susie Ruffle, producer Will here. I got myself in trouble there by gobbing off about chopping boards. Turns out chefs keep their chopping boards clean by just washing immediately. That's what he's saying is the main thing. You can
1: build amazed up. That you don't.
0: I find a chopping board is one of my least favourite things to clean, because the wood ones you can't submerge, so you've got to just get that with a damp cloth. And the big ones are just a pain in the backside. You don't want to run them through the dishwasher. So I will absolutely. When I'm cooking a meal, I'll use one half of the chopping board and then I'll just leave it out for dinner. And then sometimes I'll flip it over and just use it the next day.
1: John!
0: Yeah. I told you, it's too sugary for dinner time.
1: It is too sugary for dinner time.
0: It's too sugary for dinner time. Now, you may have noticed, I think Will's a bit quiet today. He piped up to call you vile, and I didn't mind that. But Will is tense on today's show, and that's because it is the playoff final, isn't it, later today? Everyone's talking about it, so I don't want to be just another voice, because some people may have flicked on Absolute because they're tired of people talking about the playoff final later today. But we do need to just reference it, don't we? It's the big game, Torquay against...
2: Hornchurch.
0: At Hornchurch.
1: Ooh.
0: The big one.
1: Yeah.
0: And this
1: nice theatre.
0: Is it a nice theatre in Hornchurch? Oh, well, there you go.
2: Not a nice football ground.
0: No?
2: No.
0: Describe it to me.
2: It's an athletic stadium.
0: Oh, no.
1: So it's got running around the side?
2: You can't see half of the game from the away end because there's a big shot put net up.
0: They've got to take the net down.
2: Don't take it down.
0: That is ridiculous.
2: So we're about going to be about half a mile away from the pitch as well.
0: It's kicking off this afternoon. How long have... Because like in the studio, I'd say you've been tense... since well before even the playoffs, once you realised Torquay weren't going to go up automatically, I think this is the scenario that you had in your head, that you lose in the playoff final.
2: Yeah.
0: Because that is the football fan mentality. Yes, I can't.
2: The worst possible outcome, isn't it?
0: Yeah.
1: No, it's not.
2: It is.
1: It's going down.
2: Do you know, I almost think I'd rather go down than lose.
1: Oh, you're so... People are so ridiculous about football.
0: Oh, you've ruffled feathers. Should we? What advice would you offer to Will before? Because obviously there's a big Brighton semi final coming up this weekend as well.
1: Indeed.
0: What is your strategy going in to sort of keep the nerves at bay?
1: I think just have a nice time. Have a nice time. Cheer on the team. You know, I'll be cheering on the girls. You can cheer on the boys. Let them know they're doing a great job. They're trying their best. Everyone wants to win.
0: Yes.
1: Yeah. You know, everyone wants to win.
0: Can you find it in your heart to be glad for the Hornchurch lot? That, you know, it's a big game for them as well. Can you, as a football fan, say, I wish them all the best going into today's game?
2: Not a chance.
0: No, he's quite nasty at football.
1: Yeah.
0: He really gets
1: into it. No, but I get that. Like, I'm not getting behind Liverpool for the FA Cup semi-final.
0: No.
1: For the women tomorrow. So I get that.
0: Yeah. I mean, you might win. You are the better team.
2: They finished above us.
0: Oh, okay. Oh, dear. Right. It's going to be awful then.
1: What do you do to fill in? What do you do for your day?
0: I see friends and I take every bit of joy from football. That is the reason I go. So I see friends and we talk about the season and we share times and we have alcoholic beverages. And
1: sure.
0: You cram as much. You don't have to drink to enjoy football. Of course you don't. But you sing the songs and you have to go in believing that it's going to turn out all right. Mm. You've got to earn that disappointment. I think you're going to have the best day of your life, Will. And I know I can speak on behalf of everybody at Absolute Radio, except there'll be a few Hornchurch knocking about. I imagine Dave Berry's Hornchurch till he dies, isn't he? But the rest of us are right behind you and we wish you all the best.
2: Thanks, mate.

0: Right then, it's time to name the podcast for this week's show. I did notice that the last week's podcast, I don't know if it's because you weren't here, Will, but the name that we picked for the podcast was the name of the podcast. And you usually do us dirty, don't you? And you put your own one in and then you subtitle it what we decide.
1: Yeah.
0: But last week, Dave just let us have our let us have our name. Dave, let us have what we want. And we can have pudding before tea when Dave's here. He lets us have our ice cream because we promise him we're going to finish our dinner. What do you think of that?
1: Whatever.
0: Dave's not here now, is
1: he? No,
2: he's not.
1: Daddy's back.
2: Oh, no. I don't like that at all.
0: No. I'm usually the one saying it, and so it's nice for me to hear it said, to know why other people pull the face they pull when I say it. Anyway, it's good to have you back, Papa. Let's name this week's podcast that now nobody's going to listen to. Now we've ended it like this. What would you like to call this week's podcast?
2: I don't think you're ready for mint jelly.
0: Oh, that's very good. I was just going to go with too sugary for dinner time, but I don't think you're ready for mint jelly. That's really good. So that's this week's podcast. Listen to it.
2: Do you know what? He'll change what it is anyway.
0: Oh, he will.
2: Yeah.
0: Mind you, I reckon he's going to be straight off today. So there's a good chance. There's a good chance there isn't going to be a podcast if it's left to Will to upload it. You might just log into your podcast app and it says find it yourself. Daddy's busy. So you can find I Don't Think You're Ready for Mint Jelly wherever you get your podcasts, and all that remains for us to do is our on-air appraisal of each other's performance before we leave hating each other. 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

0: Welcome back. It's almost time for us to hand over to Jay Lawrence, who's here for Sarah Champion today. She's away. Don't know what she's doing. She's not told me.
1: She's a big Hornchurch fan.
0: Oh, of course she
1: so
0: should be down there now.
1: She probably took the day off.
0: She'll be down there now just raising that shot put net. Just put it up higher. Don't have the holes in it. Just have a solid screen so they can't even see. They can just hear the sound of the Hornchurch fans celebrating that fourth goal. Anyway, Jay Lawrence is standing by. I must let him take over. Rock and roll football after that, of course. Fordy and Dyson reacting live to Nottingham Forest's absolute drubbing this week on their exit from the only good thing they had left in their season. Now they're just a relegation-endangered team struggling like the rest of us. No hope of a European Cup. No hope of European football. What would you do if you were Morgan Gibbs-White? Stick around with that or go to Leeds, a team on the up? We can't say. I'm sure they'd be discussing that for their full 3 hours before Andy Bush takes over, and then it's Sturgis, of course, with the classic rock party. And that's your Saturday.
1: Done.
0: That's it. What would you like to pass comment on anyone's profile? I'll go to you first, Will.
2: I think you've both been brilliant, bar the mint jelly comment.
0: Yeah.
2: Yeah. Flawless.
0: That's lovely. It can go this way. There's no reason we can't just all... I feel the same. I feel like you've both... I mean, I would say calling our guest Vile was big, but, you know, it was in keeping with the mood of the piece. If we isolated that clip, of course, it would be, you know, something that we'd have to talk about. But I think in the context of the chat, to look our guest in the face and say, you are Vile... was okay. And I can't, you know, the fact that you're here with such a big game coming up, and I just don't want to say anything negative because I want you to have one of the best days of your life. So I wish you all the best. Susie?
1: Well, John, I think you've had a great show. I thought you did some really lovely acting. I thought your Liverpudlian accent was absolutely brilliant. When you were being up in arms, you really committed your body. Even though this is an audio.
0: No, that's format. Just for you two, that. But, all and my physical stuff. This whole outfit.
1: Yeah.
0: I don't have to wear that. I could have worn normal clothes.
1: Yeah, totally.
0: I'd just do that for you guys.
1: I know, and I appreciate it.
0: Thank you.
1: Your chat about talking about how Will should just make it the best day of his life was one of the kindest and least goblin-esque things
0: I can do it
1: I've ever seen you do, and it was just really lovely to witness it.
0: Thank
1: so that
0: you.
1: One day I'll be able to say he's not always like that.
0: He's not always like, and do you know why I can do it? Because they're not a threat to me.
1: Torquay.
0: Yeah, I wish them all the success in the world. Until they start getting about where Wrexham are, then I'll start hating them. But for now, have a lovely day.
1: Okay. I am going to have to knock off a couple of points for that.
0: And what about Will? How do you feel Will has performed today?
1: Well, I was having a lovely time. I thought we were having a really great time. And then he looked me in the eyes and called me Vile. And mere seconds after that, he said, Daddy's back.
0: Yeah.
1: And I think both of them were a pretty big ick for me.
0: Yeah.
1: Good luck with your football. Have a nice day.
0: Oh, I wish we'd got the video of that. That was really good. I didn't think when I looked at you both bouncing that bouncy ball across the studio to each other, I thought that the bond had gone to a new level there. And I'm pleased to see that break down so quickly. But I do want to thank you both for backing me up on the bouncy ball thing, because that allows me to continue to be brave and honest as a broadcaster. And I could have kept that bouncy ball in my pocket as a little secret, but I shared my truth with you and you engaged with it, and I'm very grateful. And if you take nothing away from today's show on Absolute Radio, get yourself a bouncy ball, stick it in your pocket. I promise you it will make you happier. It just will. Thank you. Good luck, Will. I mean that sincerely from the bottom of my heart.
1: So do I.
0: Because it didn't work out last time, did it, in the playoffs?
2: No.
0: And there's no reason to believe that means it won't work out today. You know, that low, that lifetime low that you felt last time, there's no reason that will carry forward.
2: No, you're right.
0: Jay Lawrence is up next. Thank you for your company. Thanks for your voice notes. Thanks for your emails. 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Bye.

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19: The top stories this hour. Sir Keir Starmer's top team is coming out to support him as Prime Minister following the disappointing election results in England, Wales and Scotland. Scottish Labour leader Anna Sawar called for Sir Keir Starmer to quit earlier in the year.
20: I said what I said back in February and I stand by that, but I'm going to focus on what this means for my party here in Scotland. And my party is hurting today and it's my job to hold it together.
19: Labour lost control of 37 councils across England as well as the Senedd in Wales for the first time in history. Reform UK with the big winners of the day, picking up 1,400 new seats and 14 new councils. Several people have been struck by a car on the outskirts of Nottingham overnight, with one in a life-threatening condition. Police say it happened just after 1 a.m. in Arnold town centre. The vehicle was abandoned and a man was seen running away. And a handwritten note from the King has been given to Sir David Attenborough to celebrate his 100th birthday. A special concert was held at London's Royal Albert Hall last night.
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19: Fourth place Liverpool have the chance to secure Champions League football next season with victory at home to Chelsea this lunchtime. Man United, who've already qualified, go to Sunderland. Bournemouth in sixth are at Fulham, whilst Brighton host relegated Wolves. Later, Manchester City look to remain in the title race as they host Brentford. Hull and Millwall played out a goalless draw in the first leg of their Championship playoff semi-final to leave the tie finally balanced. And Hearts will look to take another big step towards the Scottish Premiership title with a win at Motherwell later.
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19: We'll see heavy showers in Wales and the Midlands, dry and warm elsewhere, cooler in Northern Ireland and Northern Scotland. That's the latest. I'm Alex Hulse.

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It's nice to be here on a Saturday morning. I'm Jay Lawrence. I'm in for Sarah Champion this weekend, and a big thank you to John Richardson. Don't tell him, because I don't want to seem like a suck-up or anything, but it's quite funny, isn't he, that John Richardson? He should be like a professional comedian in there. You can go and listen back to the John Richardson show if you missed it. Even if you like call like half an hour, you want to catch like the whole thing and previous episodes, go and catch up on the Rayo app or wherever you get your podcasts. All right, Saturday morning, 8:12:15, please. I'd like to know what your mission is today, the one thing that you have to do today. And I have been tasked with sorting the front garden. And when I say front garden, it's not like, well, it's barely a garden, to be honest with you. I live in a terraced house. There's some pebbles and there's one flower bed, just one flower bed. But it's looking unhappy at the moment. Let's just put it that way. It's completely my fault because I forgot to water it for like a month and now everything is looking incredibly sad. It looks like it's just watched The Iron Giant for the first time. If you've seen the film, you'll know what I'm talking about. Absolutely devastating. Anyway, that is my mission. What is yours? 8:12:15 at Absolute Radio.

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0: Hello, it's Jake, who's texted 8:12:15 with his mission, what he has to do today. Painting the utility room. Good luck with that one, Jake. We've got Dave as well, who's been in touch on 8:12:15. Brighton fan, off to see Brighton Wolves today. Wants Brighton to get the victory, so potentially closer to being in European action next season. Just, on my behalf, if you could just... Not at the expense of Liverpool, please, mate. That would be great. Don't even think it's possible, just looking at the table now. Well, it is, but it's not. Do you know what I mean? Let's do some James in a second on Absolute Radio. I want to do something from The Cure as well. But first, would you like to win a load of money? With more chances to win this May, you don't have to wait long for your chance to bag more life-changing cash, just like Owen did. Owen went wild when he won hundreds of thousands of pounds.
1: 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Oh my God.
0: 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On Wednesday, you could win £325,000. 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Over 18s only. 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It is, isn't it? It is life-changing money. £325,000. 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

Ridiculous story, by the way, about Robert Smith from The Cure and the Rolling Stones. I don't know if you've heard about this, but they've got a new record coming, Rolling Stones, called Foreign Tongues. And Robert Smith from The Cure, he features on it. So you kind of would think, like, well, they've probably known each other decades. They're probably great mates. They, you know, they go to each other's birthday parties. No, never met. They literally never met before. And the only reason that Robert Smith was even on this record is because Mick Jagger bumped into Robert Smith in the studio, introduced himself, which I think is quite funny in a way. Because imagine Mick Jagger coming up to you and being like, oh, hi, I'm Mick Jagger. It's like, yeah, I know. Same with Robert Smith. Yeah, I know. I know you're Robert Smith. Essentially, Mick Jagger was like, lovely to meet you. As we're in the studio, why don't you come in and do something for the record? And that's how it happened. It's amazing. There's no coordination with it. You can go read more about that and listen to some new Rolling Stone stuff over at absoluteradio.co.uk, by the way, while I do Sneaker Pimps on Absolute Radio and Passenger.

Hello, this is Felix White from the Maccabees. Join me on Sunday nights from 10 playing some of my favourite guitarists on Absolute Radio. And whenever you like on Rayo.

0: 8:12:15. What is your Saturday mission? The one thing that you have to do today. Charlie has been on 8:12:15. I've got to go to the tip for the third time this week, sorting out the loft. Thing is, Charlie, that is a mission, and it kind of makes it seem like that's not a fun thing or a good thing. It is fun. I don't care what anyone says. Going to the tip is extremely satisfying. Third time this week, though, maybe a little bit too much. Neil's driving to Swansea later to pick up a new puppy. Look at Neil. That's a good mission, that, isn't it? Greg and Julie are building furniture. The mission today is not to argue. Well, we can't all have successful missions, you know. 8:12:15. What is your Saturday mission? Well, I do Kings of Leon. Let's do a band as well that I wish would get back together. I just do not think it's going to happen.
1: Dom, diddy, dom, diddy, dwee, dwee, do, do.
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0: It's Absolute Radio, where real music matters. I'm Jay Lawrence, in for Champers today. Hello to Lisa and Simon, been on 8-12-15. So in our mission today is to finish painting the kitchen in a nice, calm environment. No arguments or anything like that.
1: Yeah, Lisa and Simon, yeah, good luck with that. In fact, me and my wife, we've painted a few rooms in the house. My wife is much better at DIY than I am, and it pains me to admit that. I'm just not a very good, like, DIY person. The fact that I literally just called it a DIY person sort of says a lot, doesn't it? We sort of got to a rhythm when it comes to painting rooms. Basically, she'll do, like, the first half, and then I kind of do, like, the second half, or maybe, like, the last fifth or something like that. There's one part of the room when we're painting, though, that I refuse to do, and that's the ceiling, right? Because I wanted the ceiling. This was years ago. And I was like, all right, done the ceiling. She came in. I was just like, nope, I'm going to have to do it again. So I have refused to do the ceiling ever since then. I'm going to blame the fact that it was very dark and I just couldn't see very well. So it's my excuse.

0: Hi, it's Joe Lawrence. This is Absolute Radio on your Saturday afternoon. Do you know what I really need? Midday on a Saturday, I need a half an hour indie disco. That's right. Indie disco bangers back to back for half an hour on the way next. Going to do a Gallagher brother. Oh, Systematic Monkeys as well.
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17: The top stories this hour. The Prime Minister's top team are rallying around him despite a dire set of results at the local elections. Labour have lost control of the Welsh Senate for the first time and more than 1,300 council seats in England. Our political correspondent Tom Claiborne says the pressure on the government appears to be rising.
18: While the likes of Health Secretary and possible leadership challenger Wes Streeting has publicly backed the PM, he's been told in no uncertain terms by trade unions that things need to change and quickly.
17: We've also had news of two new appointments. Former Deputy Labour leader Baroness Harriet Harman has become an advisor on women and girls. Former PM Gordon Brown is now a special envoy on global finance. A man's been left with life-threatening injuries after a car drove into multiple pedestrians in Nottinghamshire overnight. Police were called to Arnold just after 1 a.m. The driver fled the scene. And Katy Perry, Michael Bublé and Alanis Morissette are among the headliners at the three World Cup opening ceremonies. There'll be concerts in each of the host nations of the US, Mexico and Canada. Agenda.
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17: Chelsea go to Anfield to play Liverpool this lunchtime on the back of six straight Premier League defeats. Elsewhere, Fulham host Bournemouth, Brighton host relegated Wolves, and Man United go to Sunderland. Brentford are away at Man City. The EFL have charged Southampton over allegations of spying on Middlesbrough's training sessions ahead of this afternoon's first leg of their Championship playoff semi-final. And England go to Italy, aiming to maintain the 100% defence of their Rugby Union Women's Six Nations title. Scotland face a tough test at home to France, while Wales go to Ireland.
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17: We'll see heavy showers in Wales and the Midlands, dry and warm elsewhere, cooler in Northern Ireland and Northern Scotland. That's the latest. I'm Alex Holtz.

0: It's midday on your Saturday, and that means it's time for an indie disco. It's a half an hour of just indie banger, followed by indie banger. And once we've done that, we carry on with the indie bangers. I'm Jay Lawrence, in for Champers today. In fact, you could do me a favour, actually, because I need to try and get one over on my mum, because my mum has lunch, like, at a set time every single day, right? She has it at 12 every day. Sometimes when she has a late lunch, it's at 12:30. To me, that is an early lunch. I would regularly have lunch at, like, 2 or 2:30, and I think that she's the unusual one. Am I the weird... Basically, my question is, 8, 12, 15, am I the weird one?
1: Is it?

We're all infected, but he'll be alright, 'cause he's a scumbag, don't you know? I said he's a scumbag, don't

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0: We're in the midst of an indie disco on Absolute Radio. Whilst you're having your meal deal, we can play you big indie bangers, essentially. Half an hour's worth. I'm Jay Lawrence, going to do a song in my opinion. Yes, you'll hear it in indie disco, but you'll also hear it in like a nightclub as well. In my opinion, it changed dance music forever. That's on the way in a second. A huge indie banger courtesy of Two Door Cinema Club on the way as well. But first, would you like to win a load of money? On Friday, we paid out £300,000 to Owen, our latest winner on Make Me a Winner's Mega May.
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When you talk about indie bangers, especially from the noughties, that's kind of what I'm talking about. Two Door Cinema Club, What You Know, completing your half an hour indie disco on your Saturday afternoon. That is almost like reached cult status, that. Because it's almost as big, if not bigger now, than it was when it was released. It's so good. Half an hour indie disco. And you know what? If you are a fan of indie discos and you want one a little bit later on, maybe even a little bit longer than half an hour, Andy Bush can sort you out. Andy Bush's indie disco is up from 5 this afternoon right here on Absolute Radio. All right, I'm Jay Lawrence. Bit of Pretenders in a second. Should we do this, though, first? This is a man who just went from nowhere to everywhere within the space of a few months a couple years ago, right? And he's got a new record out now. It goes by Noah Kahan. Brand new music on Absolute Radio. Noah Kahan, The Great Divide.

Hello, this is Felix White from the Maccabees. 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And whenever you like on Rayo.

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White Stripes, Seven Nation Army is Absolute Radio. This is where real music matters. I'm Jay Lawrence in for Sarah Champion this weekend. Tomorrow on Absolute Radio is another edition of a brand new show here. Felix White off of the Maccabees, incredibly influential noughties indie band, the Maccabees, a band that soundtracked so many indie lovers, youths, including myself. His new show is back on Absolute Radio tomorrow night. And basically what he does, he celebrates the guitar, like literally the instrument. He celebrates it. This weekend, he's going to continue to mix up a little bit of guitar style. He's got some flamenco on the show this weekend, some mathcore as well. If you don't know what mathcore is, it is basically the opposite of flamenco. Chuck Berry is going to be played, Tom Morello, and I don't know if you know this about Felix, but he's a lefty as well, so he's going to be paying tribute to some of his favourite left-handed guitarists. So the Felix White Show, you can listen back to it right now in our Rayo app, and he returns tomorrow night, 10 p.m. on Absolute Radio. And speaking of influential noughties indie bands, how about this? It's brand new music from The Strokes on Absolute Radio. Going shopping.

0: got this nice message on 8-12-15 from Jen, who says, Greg is turning 40 on the 15th of May. We're on our way for a weekend away, listening in the car. Can you please say hi to him? All right, Greg, you all right? How's it going? Everything okay? How's the family? And also says, oh, and a happy birthday as well, obviously. Also says that Jen loves you very much. Oh, isn't Jen nice? Isn't Jen lovely? Let's get something on in the next 20 minutes from David Bowie. I want to play as well, in my opinion, one of the best pop punk songs of the last 20 years.
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12: The top stories this hour. The Prime Minister's plans to secure his future are underway following a bruising set of election results. Former Prime Minister Gordon Brown and Deputy Leader Harriet Harman have been appointed to his top team. Our political correspondent Tom Claiborne has more details.
13: Sir Keir said he wouldn't walk away from number 10. That's despite him leading Labour to their worst set of results in Wales and overseeing the loss of well over 30 English councils. Emma Reynolds is the Environment Secretary and told us why Starmer shouldn't be replaced.
14: I don't think people want to see that kind of chaos. They want to see us focusing on delivering the change that we promised less than 2 years ago at the general election. Our Prime Minister has a 5-year mandate.
13: Number 10's promising the PM's next steps will be spelt out in the coming days.
12: A man's got life-threatening injuries after several people were struck by a car on the outskirts of Nottingham overnight. Police say it happened just after 1 a.m. in Arnold town centre. And there'll be 3 World Cup opening ceremonies this summer. There'll be concerts in each of the host nations of the US, Mexico and Canada.
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12: Chelsea and Liverpool are underway in their Premier League lunchtime match. The Blues are looking to turn around a poor run of results after six straight defeats. The Reds will secure Champions League football with a win. Manchester United already assured of a Champions League place. Go to Sunderland from 3 o'clock. In the tea time kickoff, Manchester City look to stay in the title race when they host a Brentford side chasing Europe. And in Scotland, Premiership leaders Hearts were away at Motherwell tonight as they push towards a first title since 1960.
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12: We'll see heavy showers in Wales and the Midlands, dry and warm elsewhere, cooler in Northern Ireland and Northern Scotland. That's the latest. I'm Alex Holt.
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1: Still don't know what I was waiting for, and my time was running wild, a million dead-end streets, and every time I thought I got it made, it seemed the taste was

Bowie changes. It's Absolute Radio. I'm Jay Lawrence in the chamber today. We're doing 10 weeks of tickets at the moment. We're a couple weeks in. I don't know if you know anything about 10 weeks of tickets, but I love it because it signifies summer. Okay, it's not quite here, but it's nearly here. We can look forward to it. We can look forward to going to gigs in fields. We can look forward to screaming along to our favourite bands. We can look forward to festivals as well. And that's what 10 weeks of tickets is all about this week. Festivals. And actually a festival that I'm going to be going to in a few weeks' time as well. All next week, you can win VIP tickets to Neighbourhood Weekender Festival on the Dave Berry Breakfast Show. And the lineup is absolutely stacked, right? Because you've got Richard Ashcroft headlining, you've got Blossoms headlining, you've got Cast there, you've got Shed 7, you've got Kaiser Chiefs, you've got Razorlight, you've got a lot of very good artists. And you can win tickets on the Dave Berry Breakfast Show this week. Right here on Absolute Radio. In fact, if you're in Scotland and you fancy going to Transmit Festival, Bush and Ritchie could be sending you there as well to see the likes of Wolf Alice, Kasabian, Lewis Capaldi. 10 weeks of tickets is back on Absolute Radio and it's absolutely glorious.

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0: The amount of joy that gives me every single time I listen to it. Paramore, Still Into You, my heart is full. This is Absolute Radio, where real music matters. I'm Jay Lawrence. Manic Street Preachers, on the way in a second. We're going to do one of the biggest nu metal songs ever as well in a moment. But first, would you like to win a lot of money on Wednesday? With more chances to win this May, you don't have to wait long for your chance to bag more life-changing cash, just like Owen did.
1: I'm a dock worker. I work night. Give it another hour, and I shall be on my way to work. I'll go. I don't know whether I'll stay there or not.
0: 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Lines close at 5 p.m. on Wednesday. 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

Manic Street Preachers before that. Do you know that Mannix and Suede are going out on tour together in October and November, a bit later on this year? And tomorrow, James Dean Bradfield and Neil Codling from Suede join Ben Burrell for a chat about what people can expect from the tour, the difference from the first time they co-headlined back in the 90s, and the strange scenario around when they first met as well. So it's James and Neil from the Mannix and Suede joining Ben Burrell tomorrow from 8 a.m. right here on Absolute Radio. All right, we'll do a bit of Depeche Mode in a second. First, though, I want to do this. One of the biggest new metal songs of all time. Linkin Park may be the biggest new metal band of all time. I think that's a fair enough statement, isn't it? Numb on Absolute Radio.

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0: Depeche Mode, Personal Jesus, it's Absolute Radio. All right, I'm Jay Lawrence. If you're a football fan, you might be in the same situation as me, where you might have a watch that buzzes when there's been a goal in a fixture that you care about with your team. So I am a Liverpool fan, despite my accent. Liverpool playing Chelsea right now. Oh, and literally in the last 2 seconds there's been a change as well. I've just had my watch has just buzzed again. I was just about to say that the feeling of euphoria when you see that your team has scored because you look at your watch and it buzzes, and the devastating feeling when it's the opposition team. Well, my watch buzzed and it was revealed that Cole Palmer had scored for Chelsea to make it Liverpool 1, Chelsea 2. But it's been disallowed. So the joy, the euphoria, it's come back. Anyway, more of that with Rock and Roll Football from 2 with Matt and Matt. I'll tell you about that in a second, actually, after I do something from George Ezra. Let's do some Ocean Colour Scene 2.
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16: Mr. Men Little Miss are back in Happy Meal, and they're off on a road trip. 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Laugh all the way there with Mr. Tickle, or make up an adventure all of their own. 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Some fun, some food, it's all inside this Happy Meal. Until the 8th of June, from 11 a.m, includes one pre-selected book or toy, while stocks last, subject to availability.
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It's where real music matters. I'm Jay Lawrence. Rock and Roll Football is up in about 10 minutes' time. From 2 o'clock, if you know anything about Rock and Roll Football, it's Matt Ford, it's Matt Dyson, and basically they keep you up to date with what's going on in the Premier League. Also, they are massive Nottingham Forest fans. Very big Nottingham Forest fans. And to be honest with you, because it's not been the best week for Nottingham Forest, you know, got hammered, beaten, like, badly, like, truly demolished, like, terribly beaten by Aston Villa in a Europa League semi-final. So I was kind of thinking, well, today's show, they might be feeling dejected, they might be feeling shattered, they might be feeling just dreadful about the whole situation. But then I ran into Matt Dyson a second ago, and he's wearing shorts, and he's in a really chipper mood, actually. So do you know what? I think the show might be all right. Rock and Roll Football is up from 2 this afternoon. Matt Ford, Matt Dyson. Got you covered here on Absolute Radio.

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0: And that's it from me. I'm Jay Lawrence. In for Champers today. I will be back tomorrow as well. Rock and roll football on the way next. Matt Ford, Matt Dyson, keeping you up to date with what's going on in the Premier League. And there'll be some Nottingham Forest chat. Let's be honest. There'll be some Nottingham Forest chat.
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0: This is Rock and Roll Football with Matt Ford and Matt Dyson. Big early games in the playoffs in the Premier League, Dyson.
1: Yes, Liverpool-Chelsea is 1-1. That Gravenberch put Liverpool 1-0 up. Enzo Fernandez has got the equaliser about 75 minutes into the game now. In the Championship playoff semi-final first leg, Middlesbrough-Southampton is 0-0. And a result from the early game in the Women's Super League. Aston Villa have lost at home 3-0 to Arsenal.
0: We'll keep you updated on those and, of course, all the games that affect things at the top and the bottom of the Premier League, and it's live!

0: Isn't this the best part of the season?
1: It's great, isn't it?
0: Semi-finals, finals, beautiful. Who's up, who's down, who's
2: this
0: won,
2: is what
0: who's
2: it's
0: lost.
2: All about, isn't it, 4D?
0: It's what it's all about.
2: It's what we're here for.
0: It is what we're here for, and we've got a full day of fixtures in all sorts of divisions, and here to preview them is Matt Dyson.
1: As the race for the title and the battle against relegation continue this week in the Premier League, we focus on the congested middle section on our final Saturday show of the season, two Sabbaths in a row coming up for the run-in, and boy is it congested, like a concertina file or the compressed section of an accordion. Just 4 points between 6th place and 11th. Mathematically, Newcastle could still qualify for the Champions League or be relegated at this stage, even though both seem quite unlikely. And 6th place Bournemouth are away at 11th place Fulham at 3. Could the Cottagers pop a cherry this afternoon, or will the outgoing Andoni Iraola cement their European aspirations? A nice parting gift for all the tweed-clad South Coast senior citizens. Brighton could jump ahead of them with a win today, though, fresh from the signing of a new contract at the Amex, the credit card Coliseum, the theatre of high interest debt dreams. Fabian Hertzler could be about to open the Hertz locker on relegated Wolves. Ooh. The Seagulls having a strong end to the season. The Black Cats, meanwhile, are still licking their injured paws while lying on a cushion. Things have taken a turn for the worse since Sunderland got battered 5-0 at home by Nottingham Forest last month, back when we were so full of hope and dreams of European glory. Oh, what a time it was. A time of innocence. A time of confidence. But things change pretty quickly in the old soccer ball. Just look at Man United since Carrick took over. They've now qualified for the Champions League and look in fine form heading to the Stadium of Light. Portuguese Nosferatu Bruno Fernandes, O Vampiro, fresh from winning the Football Writers Player of the Year award, ready to suck more life out of Sunderland. Man City aren't in action until 5:30 this evening when they're looking to get over those dropped points at the Hill Dickey, a toffee hammer blow to their title aspirations. They're at home to Brentford. And the big game in the Scottish Premiership isn't until 8 tonight. A prime-time slot for the mighty Jambos, looking to go 6 points clear at the top of the table ahead of the Old Firm derby at Celtic Park tomorrow. Could they do it? Could the mighty maroon-clad Hearts of Midlothian finally end the Glasgow dominance and claim a title for a team outside of the Old Firm for the first time in 40 years? Not since Fergie's Aberdeen back in the 84-85 season. It's squeaky bum time for the Jambos. Squeaky Jambo Bumbo.
0: Squeaky what?
1: Squeaky Jambo Bumbo.
0: Is that
1: they're all saying in Edinburgh?
0: Is it?
1: No.
0: Just you've just made it up, Squeaky Jambo Bumbo.
1: Yeah.
0: That's brilliant.
1: Thanks, mate. I wasn't sure when I've written it down. I thought, does that make any sense?
0: We've got to. You got to. It's got to catch on now.
1: Yeah.
0: Everyone's got to use it.
1: Hashtag Squeaky Jambo Bumbo.

0: Apparently it's Europe Day today.
1: Oh, is it?
0: Which, sore point for me and you.
1: Yeah, it really is. What timing.
0: Given that we got dumped out of it
1: dumped
0: the week.
1: Dumped out of Europe.
0: By Villa.
1: Yeah, it was embarrassing, wasn't it? painful watch. We fell apart in that last 25 minutes.
0: I, as you may be aware, I'm on tour.
1: Oh, where were you?
0: I was at the Norwich Playhouse.
1: Oh.
0: First of two nights, we're going back there later in the tour. It's a venue
1: tickets.
0: That's very
1: get
0: good
1: to me. Get your tickets, mattford.com. Are there any left? Probably sold out.
0: Well, the first date sold out. We added a second, so go to mattford.com for all your ticketing needs.
1: Oh, you simply must,
0: Extra dates in Leeds, Salford, Nottingham Theatre Royal.
1: Oh, huge.
0: 31st of
1: huge.
0: May.
1: A homecoming. The king is home, everyone.
0: Anyway, this isn't about me or my tour. I thought, I can't cancel gigs for the semi-final. You obviously weren't aware we were going to get that far.
1: Yeah.
0: So I thought, I'll watch the first 20 minutes in the interval, and then I'll catch the rest when I come off.
1: Oh,
0: I come off stage.
1: What time did you come
0: 2-0
1: off
0: down.
1: Oh, no.
0: By the time I got to the car, it was 4-0.
1: Yeah. Well, I mean, we ended up with about just three or two defenders by that point. I think the substitutions were bizarre. And obviously, Morgan wasn't coming on, so why he was there, I don't know.
0: His face! So, the Chelsea game...
1: Sad image.
0: So, I was in Paris earlier this week.
1: Oh.
0: For my third wedding anniversary.
1: Congratulations.
0: I went with my wife. I didn't go on my own. I just went to personally celebrate me. And so we watched the Forest Chelsea game in a sports bar called The Frog.
1: You old romantic.
0: It was near the Eiffel Tower. What more do you want? You're near the Eiffel Tower. A sports bar called The Frog. Great.
1: What a game that was.
0: It was quality.
1: No wonder we were so confident going into the Villa game after that. Our second
0: reserves beat the world champions.
1: No, you're right to point that out. That's what happened. I can't believe, I was worried when they put out the reserve team, but it somehow worked.
0: Forest reserves 3, champions of the world 1.
1: If only we'd rested Morgan for the whole game, like they did John McGinn.
0: So when he went down, I have to admit, said to my wife, you can tell he's fine because he's waggling his leg around. So when people are really hurt, they just lie still.
1: Yeah.
0: So I don't know where I've got that rule from.
1: Yeah,
0: probably had my granddad say it once. And then you see the photos of him on social media with his face stapled back together like Frankenstein.
1: Like an analysis of it. It's like he's like a victim of a car crash or something. It's horrendous.
0: I don't understand how his face is still on.
1: I know. And how would he ever play?
0: There's not a mask. I mean, I wouldn't let him leave the house, let alone play football.
1: He can't head the ball for a month at least, surely.
0: Let alone run, sweat.
1: And it was so sad to see his bruised face just sat there in the dugout looking so sad. It was horrible, wasn't it?
0: Premier League Player of the Month.
1: Yeah, I know.
0: So there's that.
1: Everything was going his way, wasn't it, until that night.
0: Would you have gone to Istanbul?
1: No, I probably would have. I was planning to go to a fan park in Nottingham to watch it with my son Ted because he wanted to go, and my brother, so we were going to go there. But you were planning to go, weren't you?
0: Do you know what? I just thought...

0: You were planning to go, weren't you?
1: Do you know what? I just thought I'll just preemptively book refundable flights and hotels just in case.
0: So you did a hotel as well?
1: Yeah.
0: Refundable. Did you see the Arsenal fan who booked a ticket at Budapest Hotel right at the start of the season? He was so confident that they would make the final, right? And so he posted it online going, look at this, I got it for about 80 quid months ago because I had faith. But he put the booking number in the picture.
1: Idiot!
0: Some Tottenham fans got in touch with the hotel, cancelled the booking because they had the reference.
1: Oh, that's horrible. So,
0: it's quite funny though, isn't it?
1: It's not funny. That poor lad, his life's ruined.
0: I mean, imagine he can call them back and sort it out.
1: Oh, yeah.
0: Surely.
1: It's very straightforward. If he just explains, the whole thing's a misunderstanding.
0: But, you know, it's his own fault. You shouldn't be publishing your booking reference, should you, really?
1: I do agree, but equally, whose side are you on?
0: I don't know whose side I'm on this, because I think it's a really quite funny thing to do.
1: You're on the side of banter, aren't you?
0: Always,
1: that's the only lord you're loyal to.
0: Always, yeah.

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0: Those early kickoffs are like so over.
1: They're so over. It's all over at Anfield. It's 1-1 Liverpool-Chelsea in the early kickoff in the Premier League. And in that first, Championship playoff, second leg.
0: Oh my, what?
1: Look, they've both been 0-0. It's really dull, but it's so tough, isn't it? The playoffs. I hate the playoffs. Every year it makes me so pleased I'm not involved. I can't stand them.
0: I'm so pleased you're not in the Championship. Yeah. I hope we're not back there next year.
1: Yeah.
0: I think the playoffs, do you know what? I feel similarly to VAR.
1: Yeah.
0: Okay. Is I think in principle I'm against them.
1: You're right, yeah.
0: But when they don't affect me personally, I quite enjoy
1: them. It's quite entertaining, isn't it?
0: Yeah. Like, as long as it ruins everyone else's life, I'm happy to just watch from a distance and cackle.
1: Yes, and just to reiterate then, the Women's Super League, Aston Villa got battered at home, 3-0 by Arsenal in the early game.
0: Battered?
1: Battered at Villa Park, which is good to see. I wonder if Prince William was there cheering that on as well.
0: Yeah, we did it. We did it. I'm so happy that we did it.
1: I'm so pleased he's not a Forest fan. If I was a Villa fan, that would take the edge off the victory for me, seeing him.
0: Yeah, come on, you villains. That's what we say. Who do you support, Harry? Because it ain't Villa. Today's our day. We go to the Europa final. I'm the one who booked a refundable hotel and didn't have to get it refunded. Okay? Anything else you want to ask me while I'm here?
1: Yeah.
0: Because I'm going in a bit. I'm busy, you know.
1: He's doing the teeth. He does the teeth. That's amazing. And we need to put this out as a video.
0: It's never done it before. But I say, come on, Villa. And we won it. We flipping well did.

0: Big congratulations to everyone who got elected this week.
1: Yeah, well done, guys.
0: I tell you what, looking at a lot of them on social media, they're going to keep me in material for a very long time. I would like to welcome the change to UK politics that's going to keep me gainfully employed for the next 50 years. My word, there's some characters knocking about these days.
1: The extremes, they're getting rowdy, aren't they?
0: I think everywhere, just wherever you look.
1: The
0: left,
1: extreme
0: right,
1: is
0: or
1: the mainstream
0: center.
1: Now, I suppose, isn't it?
0: Whoa!
1: I know.
0: Hello, album title. Extreme is the mainstream.
1: Quite
0: Matty Dyson's debut album.
1: Yeah.
0: What genre would it be?
1: What, extreme is the... Well, I don't... Because extreme conjures up that sort of soft rock band. Remember who sang More Than Words on their acoustic guitars? They were called extreme. So, and in many ways were mainstream. So I suppose it would be like them. Be like them.
0: You are silky smooth sometimes. The pace at which your brain works. Smooth.
1: So sarky. Let's talk about Cundy, because you need a right to reply here.
0: I do. I got called out the other night.
1: Yeah.
0: On another radio station.
1: In an Ange Postecoglou mask, who you all see on social media, giving it out when teams lose.
0: Well, when Forest lost to Villa, this happened.
2: Has anyone seen Nottingham Forest? Can you hear me, Forest? You must have won hell of a beat the City Ground, Max Scott. Poor old Max Scott has sit for that. Can you hear me, Scotty? You must have won hell of a beat in Robin Hood for attack the original Boots Chemist. Can you hear me, Boots Chemist? You must have won hell of a beat in Hooters. Matt Ford from the How to Win the World Cup. Can you hear me, 40?
0: Can you hear me,
1: 40? Why does he do that? I don't understand it.
0: That's in the original. Maggie Thatcher.
1: I know, yeah, the Icelandic guy did it. Yeah. Did he go, I don't think he did.
0: I think there's maybe a touch of that in the original.
1: I like it,
0: that's
1: though,
0: been
1: but it's
0: dialed
1: in you,
0: up.
1: You, Boots, the chemist, Hooters, and then you.
0: Yeah.
1: Boots. What do you think of when you're thinking of your Boots, Hooters, 40? That's it. The three big things.
0: I've got so many people sending me that this week.
1: Yeah, it's amazing.
0: I howled. Yeah. It was almost worth losing for that. There was part of me that was like, I can't be bothered going to Istanbul.
1: Yes, that's true. There's always a silver lining, isn't there? It's like, well,
0: getting to that age,
1: you're going to save a lot of money. You know, that makes your life a bit easier,
0: but
1: doesn't it?
0: Just less faff. All I want to do is go home and lie down now.
1: Exactly. So you can do that now.
0: I'm only 43.
1: On the 20th of May, you can just go home, lie down, and go to sleep.
0: Is anyone else like a good lie down? Is that the best treat for most people?
1: Yeah,
0: do you think?
1: 100%. Yeah, yeah. I love a good lie down, a nap. Good 45-minute nap.
0: When do you have yours?
1: In the afternoon, ideally. I sometimes try and not nap, but by Wednesday or Thursday, I'm napping on the sofa for a good 45. Not longer than that. But.
0: And why does it get worse as the week goes on?
1: Because I just get tireder and tireder because I get up so early in the morning, so I have to have a nap. But they say power naps are good for you, so I love it. I love it. Embrace it.
0: Oh, yes.
1: But you can do that now.
0: And then wake up and gorge. like a bear. Yeah. That's something off an Attenborough dock. You're just sort of you're like a lion. You sleep for 3 days and then go back to the carcass.

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1: 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We'd drive around Rome on his Vespa. And he'd read me poetry from the old steps. And that's when I knew I was in love.
2: I didn't know you and Grandad met in Italy.
1: Oh, no. We met the following year.
2: Grand!
1: Anyway, Paris was even wilder.
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We have found one lucky entrant to try and win £1,000 with Virgin Bet, so this is a friendly reminder that lines are now closed. We'll find out if we have a winner after half three, so stay tuned.

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1: Oh, you piece of work! 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And to be fair, I would do exactly the same with you.
0: You would exactly. That's what's getting my own back.
1: Just I can't believe it. Down. That went down. So I'm just going to try it
0: made
1: again.
0: Made a big noise, didn't it?
1: Oh, there's nowhere doing it quietly.
0: So gentle. So.
1: What am I doing? Taking a big swig of water before I go on air?
0: Well, you need to wet your whistle, don't you?
1: Wet that whistle. Yeah. As a professional voice artiste and broadcaster.
0: Yeah, exactly. Goals, 40 goals. That's what we need to talk
1: about. That's the main thing.
0: Brighton are already 2-0 up. This is ridiculous.
1: I know Wolves
0: are already down and not doing particularly well, but they scored after 38 seconds, Brian. Hinshelwood scoring after 38 seconds. And then Lewis Dunk popped up with another one, 5 minutes in, so it's already game over pretty much at the Amex. And in the Scottish Premiership, in the top six, Hibs 1-0 up at Falkirk already, going after 3 minutes in that game.
1: In the League One playoff semi-final first leg, it's Stevenage 0, Stockport County 0. We'll keep you abreast of that. Scottish League One playoffs, Hamilton Accies 0, Forfar Athletic 0, Spartans 0, Clyde 0. This is so exciting.
0: Yes, it is. Oh no, Stenhouse Muir have scored, actually. They're 1-0 up against Queen of the South. Lovely stuff.
1: Yes, of course, the Scottish Championship playoffs. Edrionians against Andorra Athletic is 0-0 as well. Now, there's a new Netflix series that features Jamie Vardy, Vinnie Jones and the Liverpool team of 2005. It's about underdogs.
0: Oh.
1: And in the Jamie Vardy episode...
0: So there's one episode about each one, is there?
1: Okay. That's correct.
0: Oh, yes, I would watch a Vardy episode. I can't wait to watch that.
1: I can't wait.
0: I love him.
1: But there's a moment in it, apparently, where he gets a drink out and he's got a bottle opener that is in a particular shape.
0: Yes, a lewd bottle opener.
1: In a long, a sort of cucumber shape, aubergine shape.
0: Yeah, but it's wooden, is it?
1: Wooden.
0: Yeah, yeah. Okay.
1: And he uses that to open his beers with.
0: What a saucy little boy he is.
1: But I'll tell you what. People have this stuff, right? And it's only when you go to other people's houses.
0: Yes, true.
1: Every summer... In August, I rent a flat in Edinburgh for the festival.
0: Yeah, yeah.
1: It's always a different flat.
0: Yeah.
1: About 10 years ago, I stayed in one. And until you turn up, you see photos, you don't really know.
0: Mm.
1: There wasn't a proper sofa. There was just a high-backed church pew.
0: Oh, right. Wow.
1: And there was... No, not comfortable at all. No telly. There for a month. I was like, man, on the mantelpiece, a marble...
0: Oh.
1: One of those Jamie Vardy things.
0: Really, was there?
1: A big green marble one.
0: Why
1: have they got a massive arched, curved cucumber on the...
0: That's
1: and
0: what,
1: it wasn't.
0: Yeah. My grandma Phyllis had one of them on a mantelpiece as well.
1: But, I mean,
0: it was a wooden one. It looked like a sort of monk praying, right? And all of her life, this wooden monk was stood on the mantelpiece. That's a funny little ornament that she's had for years. Then when she moved to a different accommodation later on in life, we cleared the house out, the old house in Coventry. And when we take it off the mantelpiece, we turned it round. And from the other side, it looked very different. Let's just say.
1: Is that where the batteries?
0: No, it was wooden.

0: Goals in Scotland, Dyson.
1: Yes, another goal in the Scottish Premiership. Bottom six this time. Kilmarnock 1-0 up at St Mirren.
0: We should have thrown out, really. We want to hear the things that you've seen in other people's
1: houses.
0: We're
1: not looking for those specific things on mantelpieces, are we?
0: But it does seem odd that that's a theme.
1: I mean, if you've got them, stories about them, great.
0: Because your Phyllis's one.
1: Yeah.
0: I mean, there was absolutely no doubt what mine was.
1: No.
0: It wasn't ambiguous.
1: Mine was quite subtle from the front, but from
0: this
1: the
0: was
1: back,
0: not subtle.
1: It became very clear. So, but why? It sounds like it's quite a religious household there in, like, the wooden pews, the no telly. But then why have that on the mantelpiece?
0: And why leave it there for someone who's renting it for a month?
1: So weird.
0: That's an act of war. It's an act of provocation.
1: It is. Did you move it while you were staying
0: no,
1: there?
0: No, I didn't want to touch it.
1: Put something over it, you know, put like a hangy coat on it or something. I don't know. Just while you're in the house.
0: I didn't want to go anywhere near it.
1: Staring at you the whole time. But yeah, just other weird ornament. There are all sorts of weird ornaments. Jamie Vardy's bottle opener, stuff like that. There's loads of them in other people's houses.
0: Text us on 8-12-15. What is the weirdest thing you've seen in someone else's house? I mean, there's some people just have an incredible amount of tat.
1: Yeah.
0: Are you an ornament household?
1: No, not
0: Were
1: really.
0: You growing up? Horse brass?
1: No. My grandma Phyllis was massive into ornaments, to be honest. She had an amazing metal cobra snake that we kept.
0: Sure, it was a snake. All these things. We thought it was a snake. When she died, we turned it around.
1: They're all phallic. That's really weird.
0: That's strange. She had sort of boxed them under the bed.
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0: Well, despite Man United's victory over Liverpool last weekend, Jamie Carragher wasn't having any of Gary Neville's views.
2: We beat them twice this season. We finished above them in the league, and he's still sat there saying Liverpool are better. What more can United
3: do? Don't get kidded about United finishing third. You've had no European, no cup competition. You've done really well this season in terms of where you've ended up. Don't get kidded by it.
2: What about congratulations? How can you say
3: you think Manchester United in the next year or two could win the league title? You haven't even got a manager yet.
0: Carragher's so good at winding him up. He just gets to him in a way that never works the other way around.
4: Right under his skin.
0: Spurs recorded their second win of 2026 on Sunday against Villa. But at least ex-player Jamie O'Hara didn't get carried away on Sky Sports.
5: Now we've got the manager. This manager, Roberto Di Zerbi, can take this club, I believe.
6: Take him where?
5: I think next season, and I know this is a big statement, if we stay up with Roberto Di Zerbi, we'll be dangerous next season. I think we can get Champions League
0: football. What is dangerous? Oh my God.
5: So dangerous means we're dangerous. Got a proper manager in charge. I reckon we could get in the Champions League and I think
6: top 10.
5: What do you mean top 10?
6: You've been 17th, you're currently 17th.
5: No, next season I think we'll get Champions League football.
0: What do you mean top 10?
4: What do you mean?
0: Dangerous. Well, dangerous.
4: Professional rage baiter, isn't he? That's what he's doing.
0: He is. Ex-Tottenham manager Maurizio Pochettino was on this week's Overlap podcast and gave quite the revelation about growing up.
2: Was Maurizio's great-granddad a sheriff? A sheriff, that's an old-fashioned, like, what's that cowboy stuff, isn't it? Like John Wayne.
7: I was with cowboys.
8: I could see sheriff energy in him.
2: Sheriff energy.
8: Yeah. He's a leader.
7: Did you grow up on a farm?
9: I grew up on a farm.
2: Right, well, there you go.
9: I am a cowboy.
7: Oh,
0: I'm a gambler.
2: Don't worry.
0: Sounded like he wasn't there for a minute, isn't it?
9: I grew up on a farm. I'm a gambler.
4: Cowboy.
0: Yeah, nice one, mate. Just leave the food over there. When did he wander in? Sean Dyche also appeared on the Overlap. Always great fun. And gave a classic anecdote about his time under Cluffy.
10: We had this lovely house, really long gardens, right down the bottom. We found a tennis ball, but we could see it over like a little hedge sort of thing. So one of the lads goes, go on, get it. So he goes running over, does the old, you know, sort of flops over and gets a tennis ball. So now the other lads, we stand or someone goes jumping over. So we're now playing our tennis over. So Cluffy comes up and he goes, hey, you, get out of the neighbour's garden. Get out of the neighbour's garden, you. Anyway, so we're like, anyway, what are you doing? And he goes, we found a ball. We're playing our tennis. He goes, well done. Keep playing.
0: So funny. Arsenal booked their place in the Champions League final this week. Wayne Rooney wasn't impressed with the celebrations.
11: I know you don't want them to celebrate too much because it's not actually the final, but they can have their moment, can't they?
12: I always think you can celebrate when you've won the competition, so I always get stick for saying it.
13: You'll be no fun at Christmas, are you?
12: I don't like Christmas.
11: What? Yeah. It's not his favourite day, it won't surprise you.
4: He doesn't that like Christmas.
0: I'm shocked.
4: Wow. Why?
0: Given that he clearly likes a treat, I thought Christmas would be right up his street. Yeah. Come on, Wayne. God, man.
4: What's his problem with Christmas?
0: What? Some people just hate it, you know.
4: Yeah, they've got no joy in their hearts. That's what it is.
0: I would say at least once a week, I think, I'll check my diaries to how long it's... I mean, I love
4: you're
0: it.
4: Extreme, you're the opposite of Wazza, aren't you?
0: I love it. It's the best time of year. And finally, we couldn't go without playing you this. An amazing video of legendary Scottish singer. Isn't this great?
4: Yeah.
0: Colin Chisholm winding up the Celtic fans with his rendition of this absolute belter. This is

0: loser. Wow.
1: That'll show him.
0: So funny.
1: I love that song so much. Imagine he's going to come out and sing that if Hearts win the title this season.
0: That goes straight to number one in Scotland, surely.
1: It's rivaling Sunshine and Leaf on Leaf by the Hibs fans for me at the moment. What a moment. It's a lovely song.
0: Edinburgh and its music.
1: Everything
0: and its
1: about Edinburgh is great. We know that.
0: You love the food.
1: I love the architecture.
0: The
1: I love the
0: fried,
1: smell of the place.
0: Battered food.
1: but mainly the battered
0: food. The munchie box.
1: Yeah. I had a Scottish breakfast this week.
0: What? Where? In England?
1: I'll tell you about it in a bit.
0: Oh, my God, I can't wait. Oh, it's like Christmas. I hope Wayne's not listening.

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1: Okay, it's time to play for £1,000 thanks to Virgin Bet. On the line now, we have Bella in Hayes. Hello, Bella.
2: Hello, everyone.
1: Hello. I've been to Hayes.
2: Have you?
1: I have. I went to, I don't know if the pub called The Fountain is still there, but I went there on my 30th birthday to see an Oasis tribute band called Oasis.
3: Oh.
2: Hayes is not a nice place.
1: Well, I enjoyed it.
3: It's right next to Heathrow, isn't it? Is it right in the flight path?
2: Yeah, that's the only good thing when I go on holiday, it's
1: thing
2: down the road.
1: There you go. There's benefit. You've got Oasis tribute bands on your doorstep. Quick route out of the country. What more do you want from life? I guess £1,000 would be good.
2: That'd be lovely.
1: It would. So, your topics are football, music and film. You've chosen football as your easy topic, film as your medium topic, and music as your hard topic. If you get the easy one right, you get £150. The medium one will get you £350, and the hard one, £500. So if you get them all right, you win £1,000. Do you understand?
2: Yes, sounds perfect.
1: Excellent. Bella, I'm getting good vibes from you.
3: I love Bella. She's a great caller.
1: You feel like a very positive person.
2: So I am sometimes.
3: Yes, except when it comes to Hayes.
1: Yeah, apart from where you live, do you like life? Would you say you're an optimist?
2: I don't know what that means.
1: Wow. Like a positive person?
2: Oh, yeah, definitely.
1: Yeah.
3: Good. Well, you've got this then. Come on.
1: You got this. Here we go. 90 seconds on the clock. Let's try and win you £1,000 thanks to Virgin Bet. Your first question is easy and it's football. Villa Park is the home ground of which Birmingham-based Premier League team?
2: Aston Villa.
1: Yes! 150 straight in. Well done. Your medium question is film. The 2010 film The Social Network is about which social media platform?
2: Facebook.
1: Facebook. Sometimes the mind plays tricks. And finally, music is your hard question. Sugar, We're Going Down is a track from which band? So which band sang Sugar, We're Going Down? Yes! Bella, you've won £1,000.
2: Oh, my God!
1: Get straight to Heathrow and leave the country now.
2: I'm going to Heathrow tomorrow.
3: Ah, yes! Holiday money.
1: So where are you going tomorrow?
2: I'm going to go to Florida.
3: Really?
1: Wow, you're very bashful about it. Why are you keeping that a secret? You want the neighbours to burgle you.
3: Ah, right, yeah.
1: I know, I'm always the same. Well, have a great time. So what do you think you might spend the money on?
2: At the minute I'm doing my driving lessons. I'm not doing that well on them, so uh-huh. I might do a couple more.
1: Spend it on Ubers.
2: Yeah. Yes, that's what my mum needs to do, on Ubers.
1: Congratulations, Bella. Well done. 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

0: Big drama in the world of football, Dice.
1: Yes, the Fulham Bournemouth game is 0-0 at half time, but just before the break, there were two red cards issued, one per side. Ryan Christie sent off. He sort of had his studs up, went down the back of a Fulham player's calf with his studs up.
2: Naughty,
1: so it seems fair enough when VAR looked into it. Joachim Andersen also sent off just before half time, also for serious foul play reviewed by VAR. So it's 10 against 10 at Craven Cottage. Sunderland, Man United is also 0-0 at half-time, and Brighton are beating Wolves 2-0.
2: Text on 8-12-15, what's the weirdest thing you've seen in someone else's house? Some people, you think, how can you live amongst this?
1: Yeah.
2: I mean, horse brass was big in the 80s.
1: Oh, yes, wasn't it? Yeah, horse shoes everywhere, weren't they?
2: Let us know if you've got a bit of horse brass still knocking that 8-12-15, or if your grandparents have.
1: Yeah.
2: Someone's tweeted us saying, I went to someone's house who had a Chairman Mao cuckoo clock. The chairman burst out and span around to a tune once an hour.
1: That sounds good, to be
2: honest. It's quite cool, isn't it?
1: Yeah, I quite like that.
2: You into that?
1: Yeah.
2: Would you have a British figure? Perhaps
1: Boris,
2: the King?
1: Yeah, Boris. imagine what that would be like, 40.
2: Imagine what he'd do every... Oh, right. Oh, yes. It's, oh, it's 12. Well, he wouldn't tell the truth about the time.
1: Yeah,
2: like, it's actually 3 o'clock. Two. Can you tell me anything? Can you tell me anything true? No, I've had a text here who says... What do you think?
1: It's a bad one, this.
2: He says, so we used to, he said, in my old job, this guy's quite evasive. He says, in my old job, I had to visit certain houses, and I can't say why, but trust me on this. What I say next is the truth and nothing but the truth. A house was visited. Sadly, the owner had been found, well, it wasn't alive. Okay. The whole house, and I mean the whole house, was carpeted in about 12 inches of waste. Oh. It had accumulated for years. It didn't smell until you broke the crust. Does he mean just rubbish or human waste?
1: I think it means human. Maybe he didn't have a toilet or something.
2: But surely you'd just put it in a bag and put it in a dog bin.
1: Yeah, bag it up. That's probably the best bet. Don't use your carpet all over the house as well. So he just did it every room until the house was full.
2: I'm amazed he didn't die immediately. I mean, surely once you'd done the base layer...
1: 12
2: inches. ..in one room.
1: Yeah, he didn't need to do about 5 layers. 12 inches thick.
2: You couldn't be... I mean...
1: I don't know how he survived.
2: Don't want to go around his for dinner.
1: Yeah, well, he didn't survive, actually, did he? Yeah, no, he would not.
2: None of us do in the end. It's important to be philosophical about it. We don't know how old this guy was when he went. But my word. That's not just like, oh, they've got some weird stuff there. That's completely different. We're talking about, like, trinkets.
1: Yeah.
2: Or maybe mildly innuendo-based things.
1: Ornaments. Come on.
2: Just spent years emptying himself on the floor. It's completely different, but indeed, very welcome.
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0: goals,
1: yes,
0: Dyson.
1: In Scotland in the Premiership, Kilmarnock have just got a second. They're now 2-0 up away at St Mirren. In the top six, the early game, Hibs 3-0 up away at Falkirk. Hearts away at Motherwell is happening at 8 o'clock tonight, where they can open the gap at the top of the table.
0: Mick says so many of his relatives had commemorative plates of dogs.
1: Ooh.
0: Jack Russell specifically.
1: Yes.
0: What was going on with commemorative plates, says Mick?
1: A lot of royal family-based commemorative plates everywhere in the 80s.
0: Did your family have them?
1: Weirdly, I don't think we were massive royalists, but we did. They were communist
0: ones.
1: They were floating,
0: Stalin and Lenin.
1: Around. It's like pretty much everyone in the 80s had to have one.
0: Commemorative crockery.
1: Yeah, of the Charles and Di wedding. That's what it was all about.
0: That's right.
1: There was one in every house.
0: So. Places, whiskey mirrors.
1: Oh, yes, I love a whiskey mirror. A toasting fork hanging on a little peg.
0: A what?
1: You've seen them? By a gas fire. A little fork. So you'd have your horseshoe,
0: yeah.
1: And then you'd have a little toasting fork, a long fork with prongs on the end, like the old the people back in the day would toast bread on the fire. But obviously you didn't do that, but you just had it as an ornament.
0: As an ornament,
1: yeah,
0: as a memory of societies that went before.
1: We used to make
0: almost
1: toast.
0: Like a remnant of the Incas, of civilized peoples that predated us.
1: Yeah.
0: Commemorative plates, because is the idea with the commemorative plate you'll eventually eat your dinner off it? Is it like, you know, when you buy a new item of clothing and it's for best, you never wear it, and then you get in the habit of wearing it, then it becomes pyjamas, then it becomes
1: dishcloth. That's the life cycle of an item of clothing, yeah. But with the plates, you're not supposed to eat off them. You're not going to eat off Charles and Di's face. I don't think at any point. I think that's disrespectful.
0: Come on. Text on 81215. You ever eaten off a commemorative plate?
1: Must
0: have. It doesn't have to be an emotional one. It could be just a forest one, one.
1: You know, say the dishwasher's on, you've got no clean crockery, just get it down off the wall.
0: In extremis.
1: Put your beans on toast on there.
0: Eat your dinner off Charles and Dice. Someone must have done it. You remember people used to collect spoons?
1: Spoons
0: was a thing.
1: Yeah, that was weird.
0: Little silver spoons.
1: Silver spoons, yeah.
0: Just with little different crests on them.
1: Yeah.
0: Surely you must have stirred your tea with one of them. Must have.
1: In an emergency, you've got to
0: do it. It's gone straight in the gold blend when you're gasping for one.

0: we have got blasphemous commemorative plate news coming in. Andy from Wales says, I ate off the Queen Mum's face for 3 months and hung it back on the wall after every meal and I never told the owner.
1: Oh, brilliant work.
0: Who I presume he knew.
1: It's the perfect crime, isn't
0: yeah.
1: it?
0: Yeah. I'm guessing it was his mum or his grandma or dad or granddad. Oh, I'm guessing close relative.
1: Yeah, must have been.
0: Tom says, what on earth is a whiskey mirror? You mention it, I've never heard of it, and then you moved on, put me out of my misery.
1: A whiskey mirror, everyone knows what a whiskey mirror
0: is. Yeah, I mean, pubs, just a mirror with a whiskey
1: with
0: brand on it.
1: Brand of a whiskey.
0: Johnny Walker.
1: Yeah, so you can still see yourself, but with the branding on there as well.
0: They've got them in pubs, Tom.
1: Come on.
0: Why don't you go to a pub and find out?
1: Yeah. They sell them in bric-a-brac shops, don't they, as well, everywhere. Antique stuff. Leroy's cousin has been in touch.
0: What? Just like, I just stating the obvious. They sell them in bric-a-brac.
1: Well, they do. I mean, if he wants to know, I can find them. They're everywhere. Leroy's cousin's been in touch.
0: Okay.
1: Right? The weirdest thing I've ever seen in someone else's house is Leroy's living room setup. We've learned so much about Leroy over the years. I've never imagined what was in his living room. So Leroy's living consists of 75-inch HD TV. Nice. Which Leroy watches sitting on a rocking horse. Apart from that, there's just 6 Japanese decorative swords, a Live, Love, Laugh print in Comic Sans, and a taxidermy duckling holding a tiny knife named Quack the Ripper. Oh my God, he's going to be sick. Leroy's cousin's been in touch.
0: Okay.
1: Right? The weirdest thing I've ever seen in someone else's house is Leroy's living room setup. We've learned so much.

0: and a taxidermy duckling holding a tiny knife named Quack the Ripper. Oh my God, he's going to be sick. I think he's been ill. He's having a conniption fit over here.
1: Wow. What's he on about?
0: And he ends it with lovely set of Venetian blinds. The best Leroy's cousin text we've ever had, I think it is.
1: It can't be real. It can't be real. It can't sound a rocket.
0: Who's doing that?
1: I've got the hiccups. So maybe left. Oh, I'm going to go because I'm worried I'm going to be sick.

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0: drama, Dyson.
1: Yes, finally a goal in the Fulham-Bournemouth game. 10 against 10 after two red cards, and Bournemouth have made the breakthrough. Rayan, the Brazilian winger, has scored. The Cherries 1-0 up at Craven Cottage. Still 0-0, Sunderland Man United, by the way.
0: Yeah, and all the playoff semi-finals are 0-0.
1: Yeah, they're all very
0: boring.
1: Cagey in those
0: Come
1: first
0: on,
1: legs,
0: score some
1: aren't
0: goals.
1: They? In the Scottish Premiership, Kilmarnock have scored a third. Dundee have just scored a second. They're 2-0 up against Livingston.
0: Talking about commemorative plates. Yeah. An anonymous messenger says, my mum had a wall of death. If anyone died, their picture was embossed onto a plate and hung on a wall.
1: Of course.
0: When we got married, our photo was put into a chicken in a basket type ceramic basket. Unfortunately, it got smashed. Does he mean relatives were embossed onto or
1: I'm
0: celebrities?
1: Imagining like Elvis and big celebrities on a plate. Royal family members. I'd imagine so.
0: Not relatives, because then he said when he got married, his got put.
1: Yeah, but I don't know if that was the technology around then to get people's faces put on plates. I don't know.
0: But he said his photo was put onto.
1: He was put on some sort of chicken in a basket thing.
0: Yeah, it sounds harder.
1: Maybe it was. I'm not sure. But I like the idea of a wall of death.
0: That's Who would you have on yours?
1: Very somber. What, on my wall of death?
0: Cluffy, Churchill,
1: yeah, the late
0: Elvis,
1: Clough,
0: Diana.
1: Yeah, yeah. Johnny
0: Who
1: Cash.
0: Johnny
1: Cash.
0: Johnny Cash.
1: On there, yeah. I'm not sure. Biggie.
0: Biggie
1: on a plate.
0: Come on.
1: Everyone wants
0: Would you
1: that.
0: Have Biggie on a plate?
1: No, probably not
0: need a
1: really.
0: Platter for Biggie. If you're going to use it, it'd be good for catering.

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0: The Seance of the Living on Rock and Roll Football. Send us your questions and Matt Dyson will summon a spirit through the void to answer them.
1: Yes, I will. Greg in Cumbernauld wants to know if Prince William is looking forward to the new Oasis documentary. It's just been announced it's going to be released in cinemas in September. But what does Wills make of it all?
2: Bloody excited. So bloody excited. I think it's actually going to be probably one of the best films ever. I mean, what a great band. The songs, the chords, the tunes, the notes, just all of it, all of it. You know, I remember when they came out, I was just mad for it. I remember me and Harry were just avid. And, you know, I went to see Living Forever and Supersonics, and which someone told me is actually about Sonic the Hedgehog. I'm not sure if that's true. But they just... I think it's about, like, the vibe. They've got, like, you don't really get that vibe from, like, anyone. And, like, I look, cards on the table, full disclosure, I did prefer Blur. But... but I thought those guys were really great. I thought In the End Blur were better just because, you know, they were more like me. And I think, like, it's really cool to give, like, working class guys a chance, but not let them get them too far. You can't have them getting too far.
1: No.
2: I think that's the danger with football, actually. We pay them a little too much. And, you know, we have a system for a reason. But I'm looking forward. I won't go to the cinema for obvious reasons, but I will watch it probably at home. I'll get the lads round. Yeah. Might have a few tinnies. One or two.
3: Painful.
2: One or a few tinnies. Watch it. Have a bloody good sing song. You know, just, you know, you crack open that tin, you're with the lads, you're singing your damn heart out, and then, you know, then it's, you've got to get back because things are serious. Serious running the country. No, I don't run it, but one day I will run it, but not run it. I still don't fully understand what happens, but daddy gets it. As long as my brother's not doing it, that's the main thing. But I will be sort of not running, but running the country. So I'll have a few teenies. I'll sing my heart for the bloody lads. And I'll be there with the Oasis boys.

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1: Oh, it's Munch of the Day!
2: But big drama before that, Dyson.
3: Huge goals in the League One promotion playoff semi-final. Stockport County have scored a very late goal, 4 minutes into injury time. Former Forest player Ben Osborne has scored it. They've beaten Stevenage 1-0 in the semi-final. Amazing result. Such a late goal and a bizarre goal as well. There's a lot of falling over going on before he scored it.
1: It was, but it's crucial. Forest legend scored that great goal away at Derby when Psycho was manager. Yes, place in Forest history secure.
3: In the Premier League, Brighton have scored a third, if we can get there for that as well. Yakubu Minti has scored. They've beaten Wolves 3-0. Quite a straightforward victory against the relegated side. Bournemouth still 1-0 up at Fulham. Sunderland, Man United's finished 0-0. Final whistle gone there.
1: Very rare 0-0. City, Brentford kicks off in about half an hour. Forest playing Newcastle tomorrow. Then at 4:30, West Ham play Arsenal.
3: That's a big one, isn't it?
1: So we could be saved tomorrow.
3: Yes, yeah. If West, and then Spurs on Monday night against Leeds, isn't it?
1: It's all kicking off. It's all kicking off. So what are people eating as they watch Match of the Day tonight? Phil the Pickle says he's having beetroot fritters and rice.
3: Oh, wow. I like the sound of that, yeah. Claire says she's just having tinnies with Will. A few vol-au-vents the lads will bring round as well. Jim says, I'm putting mini sausage rolls all over my Queen Mum commemorative plate and I don't care what anyone says.
1: Exactly.
3: Do it.
1: It doesn't matter. Don't listen to the haters.
3: Yeah, just do what you want. It's your play.
1: Anonymous text says foie gras and caviar.
3: Oh, yes. Perfect wash down with some tinnies, that, isn't it?
1: Yes. Some tinnies. Yeah, tinnies. Someone else says cheesy chips and coleslaw.
3: Oh.
1: Well, that's a good combo,
3: yeah,
1: you know.
3: It works, doesn't it? In a tray, a plastic tray. Nice.
1: And Gary says simply flapjacks.
3: Oh, yeah.
1: Oh, when was the last time you had a flapjack?
3: But just yesterday.
1: No way.
3: You're
1: kidding me.
3: What? All butter, mate. All butter, M&S flapjacks.
1: No, who knew flapjacks was such a big thing? We're back next week for the penultimate weekend of the football. We're on Sunday
3: next week.
1: Back on Sunday. It's right.

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Andy Bershear, how's it going? It's my favourite radio show of the week. I get to play for you 2 hours of the best music you've heard in ages. It's the Indie Disco, and let's start with this.

0: What about that? Von Bondies. Come on, come on the Indie Disco. It's Absolute Radio on a Saturday. I was just saying earlier on about our Come Fish With Us on Wednesday, this Wednesday coming up for Mental Health Awareness Week. Can I just say as well, one thing that's been a real eye-opener in the world of fishing and angling as we kind of worked our way into this is just how much you can spend on kit. There's these little bait boat things that you can buy. That we were looking at them during the Home Time show the other night. They're like £2,500, but it's like a little tiny mini speedboat that drives out into the middle of the lake and drops bait for you to increase your chances of catching fish. So look, if you've got one of them, please come down on Wednesday. We need all the help we can get. Ash and Mint Royale on the way next.
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0: Yes, hope you're enjoying the tunes. It's the Indie Disco on a Saturday night. On the way, some absolute crackers from The Verve and the Arctic Monkeys. 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

0: Ah, proper classic from Kasabian. It's the Indie Disco on a Saturday night. Dubstar before that as well. More great music just around the corner. Cast and Bjork are next.
1: 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Absolute.
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0: final song of the show. Thank you so much for your company. I really appreciate it. Have a brilliant remainder of your weekend. If you ever want to chat to me about anything, come and say hi on Instagram at Andy Bush Radio. And let's be friends. Have a good one. I'll see you on Monday for another Home Time.
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17: Evening, how are you? It's Claire until 10 tonight. Thank you, Bush. Yet another great indie disco this evening. And here we are, 7 o'clock on a Saturday night. You're all welcome to party with me until 10. It's the Absolute Classic Rock Party, kicking off with Queen.

round and around the merry-go-round we go. Day in, day out, the same old routine. I am, of course, talking about having a 9-to-5 job. 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

0: Keeping it old school tonight on the Rock Party with the Beatles. Money, that's what I want. Good to see Sir Paul McCartney in the news this week. He was hosting a special playback previewing his next album, The Boys of Dungeon Lane at Abbey Road Studios, earlier on last week. Sadly, my invite must have got lost in the post to that one. Never mind, eh? It's also been confirmed, of course, that he will feature on the new Rolling Stones album too, Foreign Tongues, due this summer. I also played your Queens of the Stone Age, Bryan Adams, and we kicked off the party tonight with Queen. It's Claire until 10. Stick around for as long as you like tonight, and don't forget, we always do that guest list roll call. Get your name on the guest list tonight, around about 8:30. Do tell me where you're listening, what you're up to, who you're listening with, and I'll give you a shout out around about 8:30. 8:12:15, drop me a text or find me on the socials at The Sturge. I've lined up Fleetwood Mac and Jimi Hendrix on the way.
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You Make Loving Fun. Stevie Nicks was at the Met Gala last week, which is this huge event that happens every year in New York. They raise hundreds of thousands, if not millions, for charity. The rich and the famous go, spend a lot of money, wear ridiculous fashion, and every year it happens. Stevie Nicks appeared for the first time this year, looking amazing, just looking like Stevie Nicks. She performed one song with Sabrina Carpenter and then did a couple of solo songs, one of which was Edge of 17. I would have paid to see that. Sadly, not hundreds of thousands of pounds, but I would have paid a good couple of hundred quid to be there. Sadly, wasn't invited. Never mind. You're all invited to the rock party tonight, though. Aerosmith on the way after this from Van Halen.

0: Aerosmith with Pink and Van Halen, You Really Got Me on the Classic Rock Party tonight in music news this week. It appears it wasn't the end of the road for Kiss because they are back in the studio. Gene Simmons has revealed they have just recorded a new song written by Paul. He can't tell us much more about it, but it will be coming out at some point. And apparently he's also working on a documentary about the band's end of the road tour. Okay, more news to come from Kiss, currently in the studio. Watch this space. The Rock Party continues tonight. Get your name on the guest list around about 8:30. We'll do the roll call. 8:12:15. Drop me a text now. Let me know where you're listening, what you're up to, how's your weekend going so far. You do that, I'll line up some David Bowie and Rush with Spirit of Radio coming up after this.
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Sounding amazing tonight on the Rock Party, David Bowie and Diamond Dogs. I know I keep going on about it, but the David Bowie You're Not Alone immersive experience at the Light Room in King's Cross in North London is just spectacular. If you're a fan of David Bowie, you are literally enveloped by him, by his words, by his music, by film, by photos. It's just such a special thing to go and be part of. You could go there and stay all afternoon if you want. I think it goes on about an hour and a half roll, but it's so amazing. You know what these immersive experiences are like. You are surrounded. The floor, the ceiling, the walls, it just covers everything. Enter David Bowie's world. It's just amazing. And he narrates it too. Well worth checking out. I will link to it on my social media. Okay, the Rock Party continues. Get your name on the guest list tonight. There's still time. Drop me a text, 8 12 15.

0: 1 hour down of tonight's classic rock party. Still 2 more hours left. We party until 10. I've lined up the Doors, the Velvet Underground and Bon Jovi on the way.
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0: Hope you're having a spectacular night tonight. Your weekend is going swimmingly well so far. I'm here to make your Saturday evening just a little bit louder with the Velvet Underground and the Doors on the way after this from Bon Jovi.

0: always welcome to party with us on a Saturday night, Alice Cooper and Poison. He's got a new autobiography coming out later on this year in October called Devil on My Shoulder. He'll also be here in the UK for an 8-date book tour. So no playing live, just sitting there chatting about his life. I cannot wait to see that. Alice Cooper, look out for him in October. I think there are still some tickets left if you want to see him chatting about the new book. Also played at The Doors and The Velvet Underground and Lou Reed as well. Got the guest list roll call coming up, and I've lined up Def Leppard and the Foo Fighters on the way after this.
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Let's get rocked. Def Leppard and the Foo Fighters, my hero on the rock party tonight. Let's do a guest list roll call. Top of the list tonight, it's Gary Hayes, who hopes everyone is enjoying the sunshine. We certainly are, Gary, thank you. Michael Collins was rocking out to Brian Adams earlier. Hi to Simon Mooland. Doug, Bunny and Trenchard are here with the humans, who aren't feeling too well at the moment, but they're being very good boys. Sarah and Solly Hull is here, as is Dudley from DNA Tattoo in Newquay. Big shout out to Dave from Leeds, who's visiting. Hi to Simon in South Links, who was loving Diamond Dogs earlier, as was I. Steve and Bev are away in the caravan in Castleton having a beer. Good to know you're listening, you too. Here's Ben, who was loving the nice short week. You're right, me too. Sharon, Glenn and the Sealyham 3 are here. Glenn has been busy doing the gardening and cutting one of the dog's hair today. Now cooking the Barbie. He deserves that beer. And Jane is sitting amongst a pile of half-packed luggage right now, flying out to Italy early on Monday, due to arrive 30 minutes before the airport staff go on strike. Good luck with that one, Jane. Hope you have a great holiday. Busy old night on the guest list tonight. That was part one. We'll do a part two after I play something from the Eagles and this from Jefferson Airplane and White Rabbit tonight on the Classic Rock Party.

0: Life in the Fast Lane on the Classic Rock Party. A guest list part two. Off we go. Kieran is listening as he knocks up a paella in Liverpool. Lauren is here too with a big shout out to Sun Kane, who passed his driving test today. First time, just before his 18th birthday at the end of the month. Very proud. Well done, Kane. The cooks are here at the barbecue after a day of jobs at home and cricket practice for Ryan. Hi to Bones. The weather has plummeted, he said, so obviously he's creating a salad for tea tonight. Morgan and Anne are having a well-deserved cold beer with the evening sun just disappearing behind the house. Sounds blissful. Hi to Rab, who's loving the party tonight. And Wendy and Simon are here as well, tuned in for their rock night. Always welcome, guys. Good to know you're there as well. That's the guest list for this evening as the Rock Party continues with Thin Lizzy and AC/DC on the way.
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Join me on Sunday nights from 10 playing some of my favourite guitarists on Absolute Radio. And whenever you like on Rayo.

Guitar anthems to enhance your Saturday evening. There's a duo for you back to back. Thin Lizzy, Chinatown, and AC/DC with Thunderstruck. 10 weeks of tickets continues next week here on Absolute Radio, getting you to some of the biggest and best gigs and festivals this summer has to offer. Next week on the Dave Berry Breakfast Show, win your way to the Neighbourhood Weekender. Not just any old tickets, VIP tickets. Thank you very much. And it's all about the Transmit Festival on Home Time with Bush and Richie. 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

0: 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We bring our air guitars and we party together with the world's greatest guitar anthems. We've had 2 hours together so far, still one more hour left. I've lined up The Cult, the Red Hot Chili Peppers and Deep Purple all on the way.
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0: Sophie Kay is here tonight from 10 o'clock, kicking off her show with half an hour of indie disco anthems. Between now and then, though, the rock party continues. The Cult and the Chili Peppers and Green Day on the way. After the band who announced their new album, Splat, is coming soon. Can't wait. Here's Deep Purple and Smoke on the Water.

0: about real music because it matters. We care about excessive repetition of songs because you matter. But we don't care enough to have the no repeat guarantee on over the weekend. So come back on Monday at 9 a.m.
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0: Green Day, When I Come Around on the Rock Party tonight. Also, the Red Hot Chili Peppers. Chad Smith, drummer with the Chili Peppers, is another one of the musicians guesting on the new album from the Rolling Stones. Also, played you the Cult and Deep Purple, Smoke on the Water. As you heard last week, Deep Purple have announced details of their 24th studio album called Splat. This is what Ian Gillan has to say about it. Where we are now with this incarnation of Deep Purple feels very much like a very now version of Deep Purple as it was in the 70s. I have to say, now we are very much back in with material that is compatible with Highway Star and Smoke on the Water, the dynamics, the balance and the fun of the music we made from 69 to 73. Deep Purple is in a great place right now, which is good to hear. And if you can't wait to hear more from Ian Gillan, join him and Leona chatting on Absolute Classic Rock this coming Thursday evening. Okay, the Rock Party continues tonight with In Excess and classic Pink Floyd, Money, coming up after this.
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Excess, Devil Inside, Pink Floyd with Money on the Rock Party tonight. Felix White of the Maccabees has joined Absolute Radio for a series of shows every Sunday night. He loves great guitar music. He also loves cricket. Not talking about cricket, but he's going to focus on great guitar music this weekend, tomorrow night. He'll continue to mix up guitar styles from flamenco to mathcore, from Chuck Berry to Tom Morello. Plus, as a lefty, he'll be paying tribute to some of his favourite left-handed guitarists. If you missed his first show last Sunday, you can catch up now. And join Felix White tomorrow night from 10 here on Absolute Radio. Got some Led Zeppelin on the way. Let's do the full 8 minutes of Kashmir, yeah? Okay, it's on its way. After this from Motorhead and their version of Louie Louie, tonight on The Rock Party.

0: There you go then. The full 8 minutes of Led Zeppelin Kashmir on the classic rock party tonight. Because that's what we do. We love a great guitar anthem here. Manic Street Preachers and Suede are heading out on a tour together in October and November. And tomorrow morning, James Dean Bradfield and Neil Codling will be talking to Ben Burrell about what people can expect from the tour, the difference from the first time they co-headlined together back in the 90s, and the strange scenario around when they first met. Fascinating stories are promised. That's James and Neil from Manic Street Preachers and Suede joining Ben Burrell tomorrow morning from 8 a.m. A little something for the early risers on a Sunday. I've lined up some T-Rex and David Lee Roth. The Rock Party continues after this.
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T-Rex, Rider White Swan, David Lee Roth, Just Like Paradise, on the Classic Rock Party tonight. Bush and Richie will be reunited on Home Time on Monday afternoon for a star-studded Home Time show. They will be joined by the very funny Chris O'Dowd to talk about his new film, The Sheep Detectives. Plus, with their Mental Health Awareness Week fishing trip on the horizon, they'll be getting some advice from famous fisherman Joe Swash. Joining them on Home Time Monday afternoon from 4 here on Absolute Radio.

0: We have rocked until we dropped this evening. Well, in fact, no, that's not the case. Still plenty of energy left, and Sophie Kay is standing by with a great late-night Saturday soundtrack, kicking off with half an hour of indie disco anthems. I will see you again tomorrow evening for the Absolute Radio Request Show. 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

MGMT with kids. I'm Sophie K. This is Absolute Radio. Big love to Claire Sturgis. What a treat for you today. You just went from an indie disco into the classic rock party and now into another half hour indie disco with me, Sophie K. I mean, coming up for you in the indie disco, I've got Monaco, I've got Block Party and some Florence and the Machine to get us proper hype since it's Saturday night. Basically, wall-to-wall anthems, and that's guaranteed through the night here at Absolute Radio. It is the station where real music matters after all. Here's the Mock Turtles, but can you dig it?

Strokes with Reptilia on Absolute Radio. It's all part of our half hour indie disco with me, Sophie K. But if you're a proper music nerd and you're like, I love chatting music, honestly, you've got to be listening Sunday night. From 10 o'clock, we've got Alex White from the Maccabees in. He's doing a show now and he's going to be talking about some of his favourite guitar stars, his favourite guitarists, like his favourite lefty guitarist, because he's a lefty. And he'll be bringing music from flamenco to mathcore and talking about guitarists like Tom Morello and Chuck Berry. So make sure you're listening Sunday night from 10 on Absolute Radio. But right now it's all about the fun vibe.

Block Party with Helicopter. I've got a new love for them ever since I've seen Hayley Williams just bigging them up so much. Now, just a quick reminder for you as well, here at Absolute Radio, we love to break the rules of radio, and that includes the no-repeat guarantee, because normally you hear the same songs over and over, right? But Monday to Friday, between 9 till 5 in your workday, we do not play a song more than once, and that means that you can have us on all day, and every song you hear feels fresh, because it is. Florence the Machine coming up. And it's new order right now. The No Repeat Guarantee returns from 9 o'clock in the morning on Monday. But it's your Saturday night vibes right now. I'm Sophie Kay, with you through the night.

Florence the Machine with Dog Days Are Over on Absolute Radio. I had a minor dog day the other day. Have you ever had one of those where it's like everything just seems to be going terribly wrong, but like on a minor scale? And you're just thinking, please don't get worse. Things like, I'd bought myself a cheesecake. I was well excited, dropped it. Of course, it fell upside down. Then I stubbed my toe and then I ripped my favourite top. It's just one of those days. Do you know what I mean? Anyway, do you love Noah Kahan? Because he came in recently to chat to Danielle and they did this great interview. And Noah was so open, talking about growing up in Nashville, how that inspired his music and his new album as well, The Great Escape, which got number one in the UK album chart. So congratulations to him. This song's actually from the album. It's Porch Light.

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1: It's a star-studded home time show. 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
0: We

0: Oh, yes, Prince. Nobody compares, really, do they? What an icon. What a rock star. Like, he was the epitome of rock star. That's why Absolute 80 celebrated the life of Prince with a show which is 10 years on from his passing. And what they did is they got all of these amazing interviews together from massive names like Paul Young, Toya, Billy Gibbons, you know, Billy Gibbons from ZZ Top. Yeah, so they were all talking about their stories about Prince. Now, Chris Martin, he's one of our best presenters, and he was the guide taking you through and taking you through all of these stories. It really is worth a listen. Huge hits and great interviews. That is the Prince Party playlist. It's available on our app Rayo right now. We continue here at Absolute Radio. I've got some new music, actually, from the Rolling Stones. Oh, it's so good. I've got some Coldplay coming up and Primal Scream after this.
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And whenever you like on Rayo.

Beautiful song there from Coldplay. That's Yellow on Absolute Radio. And I've got a happy birthday to say. I mean, yesterday was David Attenborough, so everyone was talking about that. But today, we can't forget Billy Joel. It is his birthday today, so a very happy birthday to him. He was born in 1949. I had an argument about Billy Joel with my boyfriend the other day, a random one, because he says Billy Joel. And we were trying to figure out, like, is it Billy Joel or Billy Joel? Anyway, I managed to end the argument by going, hey man, chill out. I didn't start the fire, so don't you start the fire, pal. And that calmed things down. Anyway, Rolling Stones for you right now. And this is brand new music from the Rolling Stones. So excited for this. Love that they've dropped new music in 2026. Here's In the Stars.

0: 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And the music's real.
1: It's the soundtrack for your Saturday night into your Sunday morning. I'm Sophie Kay. And if you know anything about me, you'll know I do love my metal, and that's why I appreciate Deep Purple and the contribution they had in founding the genre. So it's exciting to see that they've announced their heaviest album in decades called Splat. You can check out more information about that on absoluteradio.co.uk. But it's more about party tunes tonight, and that's why I'm bringing you some Ocean Colour Scene. I've got some AC/DC singing about my wardrobe in a moment, and Snow Patrol with one of their most famous songs coming up next.
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One amazing band, one of the most loved bands ever, AC/DC, with Back in Black on Absolute Radio. Now, when I used to go stay in, like, surf hostels and things like that, because I'm surfing all the time, you meet a lot of Aussies, and a lot of them would be wind-ups and think they're dead funny, but what I have in my favour, being Northern, is being just so deadpan. And so one of my favourite things to wind-up Aussies was always saying to them, oh, so, you know, what bands are your favourite Australian bands? And they tell me, and then what are your favourite British bands? Well, AC/DC, love a bit of AC/DC. They would get so vexed. So vexed, because they're so proud of AC/DC being Australian. Now, coming up for you on the way, American Authors on the way on Absolute Radio. But it's Sam Fender. Absolute legend he is. What a sweet guy. Here's People Watching. What a massive tune.

American Authors with Best Day of My Life on Absolute Radio. What a tune. It's just a feel-good song. The best perfect song for a Saturday night for sure. Now, don't forget, this range of music that we bring you, that's the reason why we can bring you the No Repeat Guarantee. Monday to Friday, between 9 to 5 in your workday, we do not repeat the same songs. So every song, you're going to hear it once between 9 to 5. That is it. So you can have us on all day, and it's just a fresh playlist. Honestly, coming out for you, we've got The Calling with one of the most heartfelt songs in the world, and The Lars with a big sing-along up next.

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I just can't with that song. It's so emotional. The Calling With Wherever You Will Go. It's that song that's been used on, I'm sure it's been used on Grey's Anatomy. And I'm sure that one of my favourite characters died and I have to block it out of my mind. Because whenever you hear that song coming on your favourite TV show, it's like, oh no, who are the writers taking out now? This is just too much. It's Absolute Radio and I'm Sophie Kay with you every Friday and Saturday night. Just a quick reminder about what Bush and Richie are doing at the moment, because it's Mental Health Awareness Week next week and we all know that they feel extremely passionate about it. As we all do here, actually, at Absolute Radio. And so their fishing week continues because they're going to be doing, they're doing fishing and they're inviting you to go along as well. And they're getting advice from famous fisherman Joe Swash. 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Dire Straits coming up. But it's new music from Graham Coxon, the Blur legend. Here's Billy Says.

0: Love that track, Dire Straits with Money for Nothing on Absolute Radio. By the way, if you love Katie Tunstall and you missed the show that she did here on Absolute Radio, you can catch it on Listen Again right now. Whole series is on our app Rayo, and Rayo is free to download wherever you get your apps from, but you get to learn more about Katie as well as listen to great tunes at the same time. That's the Katie Tunstall show over on Rayo, coming up on Absolute Radio. We've got Blur with their biggest track and Panic at the Disco with a song that just gets me hyped for the Saturday night.
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Hello, this is Felix White from the Maccabees. 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And whenever you like on Rayo.

Blur with Song 2 on Absolute Radio. I'm Sophie Kay. Did you see that footage that came out in America? Blur played some festival, I can't remember which one it was. And because in America, a lot of them didn't really know Blur, they only knew that song. And so they were there for that song, but then just didn't know any of the other massive hits. And it's a little bit heartbreaking. And there's so many bands like that. Bands that are huge in the UK, but out in America, they've got no idea. They've got no idea what they're missing out on, that's for sure. I'm Sophie Kay. Let's have some Keane for you right now as we move through some of the huge hits tonight. Keane are one of our favourites. So this is Bedshaped.

0: I'm Sophie Kay. Now, whatever you're up to on this Saturday night, we have got the soundtrack for you. But if you start doom scrolling, doom scroll yourself over to our website, absoluteradio.co.uk. Stay on top of all the latest music news. For example, have you seen the cast that's been announced for the BBC Beatles drama, Hamburg Days? And there's a first look photo as well. Go check it out. It's looking pretty awesome. Coming up for you here, though, on Absolute Radio, we've got The Cardigans with a huge sing-along from the 90s. We've got Survivor. If you're powering through at work and you need to stay awake, that is the song to keep you going. And it's Feeder with one of the most classic lines in it. Coming up next.
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1: It is Absolute Radio, and I'm Sophie Kay. One of my favourite things is how many bands write songs that they don't think are even going to be a hit, and then they become huge, a bit like with Radiohead, Creep. The same thing happened with this song up next, and that's why the band don't massively love it, because the lyrics are quite throwaway, with lines like, drink cider from a lemon, but we love it. Because it's just so catchy, isn't it? It's Feeder on Absolute Radio with Buck Rogers.

sounds which matter. Footsteps upstairs. Arguing upstairs. Hang on. Don't you live in a bungalow? Oh, and real music. That matters too.

Survivor with Eye of the Tiger, a song from 1982, but what wows me about that song is it's 2026, and still, when people hear that song, they hear it as a training song, right? And that just shows the power of an amazing soundtrack. That song is almost bigger as the anthem supporting Rocky than it is as a standalone track, do you know what I mean? Anyway, coming up for you here at Absolute Radio, we've got some Cranberries on the way, we've got some Paolo Nutini, and if you're a fan of Kasabian, did you catch the ticket giveaway on 10 Weeks of Tickets last week? Because we are giving away tickets as part of 10 Weeks of Tickets, but if you want to see Kasabian, they're at quite a few shows this summer. And so make sure you're listening to the Dave Berry Breakfast Show and Home Time with Bush and Richie and checking online to see who's got what. Because I know that Transmit Festival, Home Time, Bush and Richie, they've got tickets to see Kasabian. Online right now at absoluteradio.co.uk, there's tickets to go see Kasabian as well. So if I were you, I would head over there now and get involved. Because you could be seeing this new song live. It's The Great Pretender.

The Cranberries with Zombie on Absolute Radio. Now, honestly, no word of a lie, one of the things I enjoy most on this planet is listening to musicians speak about music, because they understand it on a completely different level to the way I understand it. Because I think I experience music quite emotionally and quite like knee-jerk reaction and feelings. But when you hear a musician talk, next level. And that's why I am so looking forward to the next episode with Felix White from the Maccabees on Sunday night here at Absolute Radio. So basically, because he's a guitarist, he runs through his favourite genres, his things that are interesting him, and he talks about guitar so passionately. And trust me, when you're a lefty guitarist like he is. The Cranberries with Zombie on Absolute Radio. Now, honestly, no word of a

his favourite genres, his things that are interesting him. And he talks about guitar so passionately. And trust me, when you're a lefty guitarist like he is, you almost have to know more about guitars because it's so hard to get classic guitars in lefty models and to find the right guitars. So he's going to be talking about some of his favourite lefty guitarists, his favourite guitarists in general, like Chuck Berry and Tom Morello, but also weird and wonderful genres, for example, mathcore, but also discovering flamenco, things like that. So make sure you're listening. That's Sunday night from 10 o'clock in the evening with Felix White from the Maccabees. Linkin Park are coming up because they're one of the greatest bands in the world. And you too, right now, where the streets have no name.

0: perfection. Absolute perfection. I don't think there is a band that has managed to even progress things in the way that Linkin Park did. I mean, what a band. They're still gaining new fans as well in 2026. They're about to play Download Festival. And they've got Emily singing for them now, which is such a bold move. And I respect it so much. Love a bit of Linkin Park. Can you tell? Can you tell I'm a massive fan? Anyway, I'm Sophie Kay. This is Absolute Radio, and it is the station where real music matters. And that's why whenever you hear us presenters speaking, we're probably going to be nerding out about music because we love it so much. Now, Lily Allen is coming up in a moment, and then we've got a classic from Nirvana after this.
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Don't forget that code. It's absolute to get that amazing offer that's on right now. I've got new music for you. Are you ready? Have you heard the new Jack White? So good. What a tune. This is Jack White with G.O.D. and the Broken Ribs.

0: Huge anthems all through the night for you here at Absolute Radio. I'm Sophie Kay. And if you want to find out what's been going on in the news, like the Rolling Stones talking about their new album, and also about how Robert Smith from The Cure ended up on the new album. If you want to find out the story behind that, just head to absoluteradio.co.uk. Stereophonics are coming up and Good Charlotte on the way with a song that had possibly the best music video of the noughties. They're all coming up next.
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